0: say that you're in this situation. Thank you for listening. I'm Dylan. You've saved up for years, and you finally buy a condo on the beach. It's the place of your dreams. And then, Poonami. This is happening to people in San Diego. I'll tell you more.
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Oh no, it's another Poonami. I appreciate you choosing to listen to this station. I'm Dylan. There are tidal waves of duty washing up at the famous Coronado Beach in San Diego. Now, that beach is pretty bougie. There's a lot of high-end resorts and really expensive condos. So what is happening is every time Tijuana flushes, it eventually flows across the border, causing dangerous levels of the duty. Until Tijuana fixes its sewage system, this is going to keep happening. Last year, this beach was closed for 129 straight days. I'm thinking of Caddyshack right now. Don't worry. It's just a baby Ruth. No. Not at that beach. That's a duty.

You probably saw this in the news today. Ted Turner, founder of CNN, has passed away at the age of 87. He had a form of dementia. He launched CNN in 1980, creating the first 24-hour news network. He owned the Atlanta Braves. And Ted Turner gave $1 billion to create the United Nations Fund in 1997.

show is still around. So rock stars who turned down an appearance on The Simpsons. I didn't know this. Bruce Springsteen is on the list. Prince is on the list. David Bowie is on the list. Bob Dylan, Neil Young. Oh, and there's Courtney Love. Well, whatever, Courtney.

Do you know anybody that has been stood up at the altar? It sounds terrible, doesn't it? I appreciate you hanging out. I'm Dylan. Imagine you're standing there. You're ready to say your I do's. You're all dressed up. You know, your makeup is done. Or guys, I guess, you know, taking the time to put the tux on. And then the person you marry shows up late. What is an acceptable excuse for them being late to the altar on your wedding day? I think one guy actually had it, and we'll get to it.

the wedding. I'm late. I'm the groom. And they wouldn't just let him off. No. I guess they couldn't do that. And going that much over the speed limit in Florida is an automatic 30-day suspension. So while his new bride is driving him everywhere, he'll have plenty of time to apologize.

We'll title this, I Was Late for My Own Wedding. 29-year-old Christopher lives in Florida, and he was late for his wedding. Cops pulled him doing 101 on Interstate 95 in a 70-mile-an-hour zone. They pulled him over, they looked at him, and he said, hey, I'm on my way.

The Woody Show on 10 Rock 96.9 and 102.1 is hard to describe. But two words that are never used, dull or boring.

0: Are you a gamer? A woman went viral on social media for saying it'll always be unattractive for a grown man to play video games. And in the comments, people debated it both ways. Listen, if you don't like somebody that games, then don't date somebody that games. It's good to have something in common with your person. Do you have to have everything in common with them? No. You're a gamer. Oh, lady, you just, she seems unfun. Yeah.
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2: Mostly clear tonight, mid-30s, northwest winds 5 miles per hour. Tomorrow, partly sunny, 66. Tomorrow night, variable cloudiness, 45. Saturday, mostly sunny, 67. Saturday night, mostly clear, 38. Sunday, sunshine, 59. Sunday night, mostly clear, 34. And for Monday, sunny, 63.
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Rolling Stone's going to give us a brand new album in July, but it looks like, if you want to check this out, there are two songs floating around on the internet. Rough and Twisted is the name of one of them, and the other one is called In the Stars. So it's the Rolling Stones, In the Stars, Rough and Twisted. I think you're going to like it.

societal norms that people are ditching because it's 2026. Why are we still doing some of this stuff? I enjoyed this list, so we'll talk more about it in just a couple minutes. Thank you for listening. I'm Dylan.

0: time. Yeah, especially if you're single with no family, you just kind of eat when you eat. Not having an expensive wedding. Instead, they're buying a house. They're going on a huge honeymoon. I love that idea. One woman said, my husband and I sleep in separate bedrooms, which never would have happened years ago. But they say, hey, this is how we get the best sleep, so this is what we do. And then this one. I often sit on the train with my phone in my pocket, with no AirPods, just staring at the window. I firmly believe boredom is an enriching experience. I'm bored. You never said that to mom and dad as a kid. And food service workers, I'm bored. If you're leaning, you're cleaning. Yeah, I got to be careful with telling somebody you're bored.
1: I want to tell you a story about the house went blue.

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Number one thing on this list, I no longer eat three meals a day at a standard time.

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He said, I don't know, man. She kind of funny, you know. I said, I know. Everybody funny.

0: 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I'm Woody. That's Ravy.
1: Hi.
0: Greg Gorey, Menace Seabass. There's Cameron.
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This story made me laugh. It's great. The Pope, you probably heard this. The Pope called his bank's customer service line to change information on his account. He even pulled rank and said, "Hey, I'm the Pope. I'm Pope Leo." At which point, the woman who was doing the customer service just hung up on him. You know who I blame? I blame her people. Do your people mess with you too? Mine do as well. So if, "Hey, Dylan, this is the Pope." Yeah. Yeah, right.

Artist Sting says not letting your kids work is a form of abuse. He's got six kids between the age of 30 and 49. All my kids have been blessed with an extraordinary work ethic, whether it's in their DNA or whether I've said to them, guys, you gotta work. I'm spending our money. I'm paying for your education. Put your shoes on. You gotta go to work. Wait a second. Is Sting from the Midwest? No. But he's got that work ethic.

Thank you for choosing to listen to us. It's appreciated. I'm Dylan, and of course, that is always a signal that it is time for me to go. Can we chat again tomorrow? It's Friday, after all. We'll listen to some great music, and we'll get ready for the weekend. Until then, take care of yourself.

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2: Mostly clear skies, temperature falling to the mid-30s, wind should be calm. Friday, partly sunny, 66. Friday night, variable cloudiness, 45. Saturday, mostly sunny, 67. Saturday night, mostly clear, 38. Sunday, sunshine, 59. Sunday night, mostly clear, 34. And for Monday, sunny, 63.
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0: Mostly clear skies, temperature falling to the mid-30s, wind should be calm. Friday, partly sunny, 66. Friday night, variable cloudiness, 45. Saturday, mostly sunny, 67. Saturday night, mostly clear, 38. Sunday, sunshine, 59. Sunday night, mostly clear, 34. And for Monday, sunny, 63.
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0: 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I'm Woody. That's Ravy.
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Mostly clear skies, temperature falling to the mid-30s, wind should be calm. Friday, partly sunny, 66. Friday night, variable cloudiness, 45. Saturday, mostly sunny, 67. Saturday night, mostly clear, 38. Sunday, sunshine, 59. Sunday

0: Tonight, mostly clear 34, and for Monday, sunny 63.
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0: Mostly clear skies, temperature falling to the mid-30s, wind should be calm. Friday, partly sunny, 66. Friday night, variable cloudiness, 45. Saturday, mostly sunny, 67. Saturday night, mostly clear, 38. Sunday, sunshine, 59. Sunday night, mostly clear, 34. And for Monday, sunny, 63.
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0: Mostly clear skies, temperature falling to the mid-30s, wind should be calm. Friday, partly sunny, 66. Friday night, variable cloudiness, 45. Saturday, mostly sunny, 67. Saturday night, mostly clear, 38. Sunday, sunshine, 59. Sunday night, mostly clear, 34. And for Monday, sunny, 63.
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talking all day. She said that don't confront me, long as I get my money next Friday. Now next Friday I come out in Everett, and out the door I went.

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0: Mostly clear skies, temperature falling to the mid-30s, wind should be calm. Friday, partly sunny, 66. Friday night, variable cloudiness, 45. Saturday, mostly sunny, 67. Saturday night, mostly clear, 38. Sunday, sunshine, 59. Sunday night, mostly clear, 34. And for Monday, sunny, 63.
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4: Mostly sunny today, upper 60s, southwest winds 5 to 10 miles per hour. Tonight, partly cloudy, 46. Tomorrow, mostly sunny, 65. Tomorrow night, mostly clear, 37. Sunday, sunny, 58. Sunday night, mostly clear, 34. And for Monday, more sunshine, 62.
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1: Due to the graphic nature of this program, listener discretion is advised. This is the Woody Show. Insensitivity training for a politically correct world. 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
4: All right,
2: well, today is May 8th, 2026. You guys, it is day number 5 of 5.
4: Yes.
2: Today is Friday. It's time for the weekend.
4: What she said.
2: Our goal today is get through it as quickly as we can and get into that weekend. We are the Woody Show. Thank you for being here. I'm Woody, that's Greg Gorey.
3: Hey, yo.
2: We got Menace.
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0: 877-44 Woody. Friday check-ins or anything else you want to text over, do that over to 22987. Any kind of exciting weekend plans you got, let us know about that. You know the drill with the Friday check-ins. Mm-hmm. Just send everything over. Name and exactly where around town you are. What part of town you're in listening to the Woody Show today. Hit us up. 22987. Reminder, Sunday is Mother's Day.
1: Yeah.
0: And guess what I'm doing after the show today?
2: What?
0: FedExing some cars.
2: Oh my God.
0: I did buy them. I bought them on Wednesday.
2: Oh, really?
0: I bought them on Wednesday, and then, Wednesday night, I meant to have my kids fill them out so I can get them off to my mom and stuff. Forgot. So it was last night. They're filling everything out, and then today I will FedEx them.
2: Do your parents always?
0: It's more than the gift.
1: That's what I'm saying.
2: Do they always get a little card in one of those big FedEx envelopes? Is that like usually what happens?
0: Well, so there's a card from me. There's a card from each one of the kids. So that's three. It goes to my mom. It's got like a gift card in there and stuff that. And then we'll send, you know, flowers or something like that.
2: But it's just
0: a regular FedEx envelope. It's not a big envelope. It's just like a regular FedEx envelope.
1: And the same thing will happen again next year.
2: That's right.
0: But also I had to send one out to my stepmother. Cards and whatever. Lost one for the kids. That's today. There's my Friday check-in.
2: That's cool.
0: That's what I'm doing.
3: I'm all about Amazon gifts. So you already have their address and their everything, and then you just select something and just send it to them.
0: Well, that's fine.
2: Yeah.
0: No, that's fine. It's the cards part.
1: I know.
0: Because my mom loves cards more
2: they
0: than anything.
2: Yeah. Yep.
0: Especially when you write the note in there, you know?
1: I know.
0: Yeah. Well, Mother's Day is this weekend. I was reading this thing. It says, it's time to nail down the gifts that you'll give to thank the moms in your life for doing what most think is the most thankless job of all. Blah, blah, blah, blah, blah. Mm-hmm. People keep coming back to brunches, flowers, and bathrobes year after year. But they did ask moms, what's the number one thing that they want from their partner or from their kids for Mother's Day? And that is free time.
1: I was going to say.
2: Yeah. Silence.
1: Like time alone or something like that.
0: Yeah, but then who's going to have dinner ready?
3: Yeah.
0: I mean, who's going to make sure the kids have their homework done and are ready for their baths?
2: Yeah, we're just going to be sitting there in wrinkly clothes.
0: How are they supposed to get to soccer practice?
1: God.
0: Another 42% would just love some time to themselves. Not looking to be treated like a queen as much, you know, just like to read or watch a movie or to, you know, work on something.
2: It'd be nice.
0: Yeah. But I mean, you know, because a lot of people are working too. You got two working parents. Yeah. It's not like they're just sitting around all day. The kids are at school because that is your free time.
2: Oh, lucky.
0: I don't have that.
2: I know. Right. Nice and quiet.
0: I don't have that time. Like as the dad who works, I don't have this big chunk of my day where there's absolutely whatever I want to do.
1: No one around.
0: Or need to do.
2: Yeah.
0: There's nothing like that.
4: There's still stuff to get done. You need to do the laundry. You need to go grocery shopping.
2: Yes.
4: Where do you think she's getting the food to cook your dinner?
2: Yes.
0: I'm the one that does the grocery shopping, by the way.
2: And you don't have someone following you around asking you a million questions.
0: Yeah.
2: And they're
0: like if you need an hour to read, you could sit and read for an hour.
2: Yeah,
0: the kids are at school all day long.
1: Right. Grocery shopping takes 20 minutes.
0: 877-44 Woody. 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We got some more Woody Show for you next. Hang on.
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0: 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All right, we'll get to the birthdays here in a second.
1: All right, there's been so much lawsuit stuff.
2: Oh, yeah.
1: This actress has filed a lawsuit against James Cameron and Disney, claiming that they used her facial features as the inspiration for the main character in Avatar.
2: Oh, really?
3: Navi?
4: Yeah. She's blue and weird looking.
1: And they did that without her permission.
3: Oh, damn.
1: Yeah, she was 14 when she starred as Pocahontas in The New World, and she said that James Cameron saw a photo of her from the movie and used her face as the basis for the CGI character played by Zoe, Saldana.
3: Yeah.
4: Right.
1: So the lawsuit claims that she was never contacted, credited, or compensated, despite James Cameron allegedly later admitting publicly that her face inspired the design.
2: Ooh.
1: And she says it feels especially hypocritical because the Avatar franchise presents itself as supportive of indigenous cultures while allegedly exploiting an indigenous teenager behind the scenes.
2: I mean, that is what

0: the movie's about.
1: Yeah, pretty much.
2: And if he said that,
0: yeah.
2: Oops.
0: She's right.
3: Yeah, I mean, all these other actors and actresses are talking about the AI stuff with you know, Morgan Freeman protecting his voice.
0: Oh, yeah all
1: right.
0: of them.
1: Yeah, I'm looking at the photo right now. Pretty close.
0: Yep.
2: I don't think it's that close. He's just kind of making the same expression.
0: But it's not even up to us to figure it out. If he said so, then that's his nail in the coffin.
4: And it looks like her lips and everything. It looks like an Avatar version of her.
2: I guess so. But they're just, again, kind of just making the same. You could kind of make that same expression and be like,

0: inventory moment the other day. I was laughing. I heard in a commercial, a grocery store is advertising bi-colored corn.
1: Oh, yeah.
0: I'm like, oh,
1: yeah.
0: There's bi corn.
2: Everything's bi.
0: That's a
1: so hip to be bi.
0: Yeah, right. Yeah, pretty cool. Oh, Disney. There are some rumors about Disney's considering switching back to legacy characters for their films.
3: I didn't quite understand what that meant. Did that mean that, like, they're just gonna because they already brought us, they did a Han Solo movie. Are they just gonna reinvent those characters with new actors?
2: Are we talking about Bambi?
4: Yeah, and Star Wars.
0: Oh, okay. Yeah, more, it's all the Star Wars stuff, but like, yeah. They want the Han Solo, Luke Skywalker, Darth Vader kind of stuff.
3: Because they've kept Chewbacca, C-3PO through, and R2-D2, obviously, because those are easy ones.
0: Yeah.
4: Right. They're basically talking about putting the new trilogy people not really in anything.
0: Yeah. I can't see Bort through the glass over there, so I can't get his opinion on it, because he would be the go-to Star Wars
3: person. People crapped on, like, the chick's Luke Skywalker, the Rey character.
0: Oh, Rey?
3: Because they said, like...
0: I was fine with Rey.
3: Well,
4: but Hector Hare. Love Rey.
3: Well, you guys did, but the true...
0: Finn was kind of a pussy.
5: OGs.
3: Yeah, and Finn. They crapped on her because... She didn't really have to go through all the trials and tribulations of Luke Skywalker. Suddenly magic.
5: Yeah,
3: okay.
5: She didn't kiss her brother.
3: Right. She
0: didn't understand why she had these powers.
4: Yeah, it's because of her ancestors. They were passed down.
3: Right, but Luke Skywalker had to go through trials and try learning and teaching through with Yoda.
5: Yeah,
3: and she was just
5: like some little old man.
0: Yeah, Greg, what's your take on the whole thing?
3: Yeah,
0: Greg?
1: I'm hearing
0: as a person who's seen all the movies, right?
4: Yeah. But she still had to go through learning. She had the power. She didn't know how to use them, and that's why Luke had to teach her. She went to the island.
3: And what happened there?
4: What do you mean, what happened there?
3: It's 'cause she, like, moved some rocks around. Oh, yeah, real tough.
1: She got some power from Grayskull.
4: She learned how to trace
0: She used the force.
4: She went directly into the darkness, and then Luke was like, I can't teach you.
0: She used the force.
5: They went easy on her because she's a lady.
3: That's the complaint. Exactly.
0: Yeah, she cheated off from the lady tease.
3: Well, you can go make a good one then.
4: And she was a great pilot already. Whatever. Mm-hmm.
0: Yeah. Gina Grab, what you got?
2: More lawsuits. Steven Tyler, he's going to trial in August and we've kind of been hearing about this, but it's finally happening. Allegations that he groomed and assaulted this girl when she was 16. And it's also kind of like the James Cameron thing. He's kind of screwed in a way because the lawsuit claims he used his power of, you know, being a rock star and took her on tour as her legal guardian. And her team says that he even admitted in his memoir calling her his teen bride and writing she was 16 and she knew how to nasty.
5: Oh, damn.
2: So not great. Judge dismissed most of the claims due to time limits, and a portion is still active under California's rule. There's a look back window for child victims if you want to, you know, go back years later. Tyler's lawyer called the dismissal of all the charges a massive win. But this girl, her attorneys insist it's finally time for him to be accountable to a jury.
3: So what do we know what year roughly this would have happened in? I mean, it sounds like a lot of these guys did a lot of that kind of stuff in the 60s and 70s.
5: Well, they say about it.
2: And
3: again, as we pointed out, Anthony Kiedis put it explicitly in his memoir that he hooked up with a 14-year-old when he was like 28 or whatever.
0: That's right.
3: In fact, I was watching an old man show clip. No, no, not Adam Carolla, Jimmy Kimmel, but the Joe Rogan, Doug Stanhope version.
2: Oh.
3: And Joe Rogan was making, albeit jokes, about how hot Tracy Lord's 16-year-old porno videos were.
1: Oh, wow.
3: So it used to be just more of a kind of like, hey, 16-year-olds.
1: Right. And then the whole countdown to the Olsen twins turning 18.
2: Exactly.
0: Yeah, that was a big thing.
2: This was the height of, as Adam Carolla would call it, statutory rock, where everybody did this. 1973.
0: And
2: this is the look-back window that California provided.
0: Wasn't everybody getting married at, like, 16?
3: Which you could say that,
0: like, back in that time, like, it seems like really old, not 1973, but, like, past that, like, people are just barely graduating high school. Yeah. And boom,
2: yes. Well, but if he did take her on tour and have to act as her legal guardian, that's pretty damning.
3: Yeah, that's Woody Allen territory.
0: Yeah, not great. Not great.

0: And starting with the celebrities, happy birthday to Enrique Iglesias. He is 51. And you got David Attenborough.
1: Somehow still alive.
0: 100 years old.
1: Oh. I watch him, and he's like falling. He looks like parts of his body are falling.
2: Oh, my God.
1: great voiceover, but
3: yeah,
1: good
3: awesome
1: God.
3: Narrator.
0: For a while there, it seemed like everybody was talking about that show, Suits. She was Dr. Paula on Suits. Christina Cole, 44 years old today. Olivia Culpo.
2: Oh, yeah.
0: The model, former Miss Universe.
2: She's pretty.
0: And she made her way around the dating pool. She's 34. Let's see. Alex Van Halen.

0: one is 73. Dude, Tekashi 6ix9ine.
1: Oh, wow.
0: That guy's lucky to be alive.
2: No kidding.
1: He has the world's largest television now.
0: Oh, wow.
1: Yeah, he started
0: that's a
1: fame.
0: Fun fact.
2: How is he making money, man?
1: Because he has the world's largest television because he just started a live streaming show.
0: Oh,
1: that's how he's making money.
2: I bought tickets to his concert that was like at a camp for fun, you know, just to talk to the morons that go there. And it got canceled, of course, because you know, but like that was like a campsite 3 years ago.
0: Well, no one would have thought he would make it to 30, but here he is.
2: Yep.
0: Melissa Gilbert, who is Laura Ingalls on Little House on the Prairie, is 62. And then an NFL legend from Greg's favorite team, the 49ers, Ronnie Lott.
3: Hell yeah.
0: Is 67 today. Your porno birthday is Kayla Page, and today's birthday girl, she glows under a black light. Thanks to her work, 581 fine films, including Pounding the Shoplifter.
4: Oh.
0: But not like beating them up.
4: Right, that's one way to catch them.
0: She was in Good Girls Suck Toes, also Coochie Crew Volume 1. She was in Big Booby Real Estate, one of Greg's favorites. Another one of Greg's favorites, Beautiful Lesbian Brunettes, Get It On. She was in Fergalicious Vagina.
3: Fergalicious?
0: And then, who can forget her unforgettable role, though, in Watch Me Diddle Myself, Volume 1.
4: There's so many more.
3: All right.
0: That's Kayla Page, who's 43 years old today. That's your porno birthday, your celebrity birthdays, and that, a little look around the world of entertainment. Entertainment-based lawsuits today.
4: A lot of them.
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2: La la la, la la la la la. Oh!
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4: All right. Welcome back.
5: Yeah.
4: It's Friday.
1: Hell yeah.
5: Oh.
4: It's May the 8th. Today is World Donkey Day.
1: Okay.
4: How do you feel about donkeys, Menace? You usually have a thought on a different animal. You love raccoons, you like monkeys. You hate goats.
5: I hate goats because they're mean and they'll knock you over when you're not looking. Donkeys, I like donkeys.
4: You like
5: a
4: donkeys?
5: Lot. They seem to be really nice and, you know, they don't really get too crazy.
4: It's funny when they get all excited.
6: Have you seen the videos where the people go back to their ranch or whatever and their donkey greets them? They're like a dog. They're so excited to see
4: they're
6: you.
4: They're psyched.
5: Love donkeys.
4: Nice. Let's see. Today, Greg, is No Socks Day.
6: I support that.
4: Greg's a big flip-flop.

0: I love flip flops. I used to wear sneakers without socks, but God, that reeks.
1: Yeah,
0: after
1: they
0: like
1: smell bad.
0: Three wears.
2: You don't get annoyed by the sound of flip flops?
0: Other people's flip flops, yes.
2: Not hey, your own.
3: Anybody ever try? I keep seeing the commercials for them. Are they Skechers or whatever? Where you just like slip into them, like the
2: slip ins?
3: Yeah,
4: like Skechers. Yeah,
3: yeah, that's cool. Are they comfortable?
1: Aren't they for old people?
3: Who cares?
5: I don't see what he's really raising the level there.
3: No, I'm saying like, you know, without having to tie shoes, that'd be great.
0: Yeah, slip-ons are easy.
3: Yeah, because like, you know how it is. You don't want to untie the shoe. You slip them off. But then when you want to put them back on, you just grab the tongue.
1: You're trying so
3: hard.
1: You
3: jam your toes in there, and you kind of do that wiggle thing, and you destroy the back of the shoe in the process. But you didn't have to tie it.
4: And no bending over.
3: Also no bending over.
4: That's the biggest thing.
3: It looks so convenient.
0: What are those called?
1: Like a shoehorn.
0: Get one of those long shoehorns you can use while standing.
3: Yeah, but I don't know if anybody tried these Skechers slip-ins.
2: No.
3: Are they any good?
6: No, I have New Balance slip-ins, though, and I really like them.
3: Ooh. Yeah? All right. They'd be cool for traveling. Yeah. You got to go through the air.
0: Although, so much easier.
3: You don't really take your shoes off anymore.
1: Unless you get in the wrong line.
3: Get right. Dude, I keep having to take, I have like a woven belt.
1: Yes.
3: Okay.
1: Last time we traveled together.
3: And they made me take it off.
1: They sure did.
4: What line were you not in?
3: I was in the TSA pre-check line. I think this is the whole reason you have all this crap.
1: It was weird.
2: I just started taking my belt off because I know they were going to stop me.
4: Maybe they thought, oh, because terrorists don't know what we dress like in 2026. Mm-hmm. They thought you were like from the, you know, a terrorist.
3: Right.
4: You know,
3: no, it's this thing.
1: In the future.
3: Yeah, it's this
2: throwback terrorist.
3: Yeah. Like nylon belt thing.
4: Oh, nylon. Okay, it's not like woven leather, like 90s style. Like
3: No.
1: Did you have your Eastlands
0: with your Dockers?
3: Yeah. I tell you, well, you know why I got this belt is because my weight started fluctuating so much that the belt was like giant, right? And then I get another one's a little too small. I'm like, you know what? I need something that kind of grows and shrinks with me.
1: Mm-hmm.
3: And so I got this thing that I can just make it any size I want.
1: Fun.
2: Yeah.
3: Yeah. Pretty great.
2: Like the one I got at Costco, the Timberland one. And it flips too. It can be two different colors.
3: Isn't that cool?
2: Rules.
3: Like a reversible.
2: Yeah.
0: Pretty awesome.
3: Classy, right, Craig?
0: It's pretty awesome.
3: Gucci sells one of those, don't they, Craig?
0: I think so. I support it.
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1: Wind makes everything worse. Hot, uncomfortable. Hot, but windy. Worse.
2: Like you're in an oven.
1: Rain, okay. Rain, but wind.
2: Yeah.
3: Goes right in your face.
2: Second rain, yeah.
1: Snow, but wind. Uh-huh. It's worse.
4: The Woody Show.
5: Dude, there's been so many cases here recently where all these people who are just trying to get a money grab just get thrown right the hell out.
6: It's good.
5: That Blake just Lively thing.
6: Oh, yeah.
5: Right. See ya.
6: Bye.
5: Yeah. The older story than that was the Trevor Bauer. The guy was the pitcher for the Dodgers, and that chick made up like all that stuff.
6: Oh,
5: and he's not played Major League Baseball since.
7: Yeah.
5: You know, he got screwed.
7: He had to go to Japan, right?
5: What's that?
7: He went to Japan.
5: Now he's not in Japan. He's playing ball somewhere else. But I mean, you know, just completely derailed. That punt god kid.
8: I was going to say, the kicker.
5: Yeah, the kicker for... It just happens all the time. This is why you just can't make a blanket statement about, like, oh, believe all, in this case, believe all women. You know, like be saying, like, believe all dudes. Like, no. Like, you gotta wait and see how it plays out. The other recent story is this Stefon Diggs. Some of the audio from the court case is crazy.
7: What's going on?
5: So, Stefon Diggs, who was a receiver for what team, Sammy?
6: The Patriots.
5: The Patriots. No longer. They released him. He was released by the Patriots. And the reports are he's trying to continue his NFL career following this verdict. But they found him not guilty on all charges. But only took about 90 minutes of deliberation. They put this woman on the stand. So he was being charged with felony strangulation and misdemeanor assault and battery for an incident involving his former live-in personal chef, Jamila Adams.
8: Live-in personal chef.
6: Yeah, lucky. He's rolling in money.
5: And the prosecutor's dispute said the dispute involved alleged unpaid wages and a personal conflict. Now, she testified that Diggs slapped and choked her during an argument at his home. He denied all the allegations. He pled not guilty. The defense was arguing that the accusations were inconsistent and financially motivated. And so during the trial, they were highlighting all this contradictory testimony. There was lack of physical evidence. There were videos of her like dancing minutes after the alleged attack had happened. And she just looked psyched.
6: I'm glad she's okay.
5: She's like doing the Carlton dance. She's having a great time. Witnesses who said, you know, these things that undermined her claims. Anyway, they had her on the stand. This is the audio. I have the audio clips here. This is her on the stand. Now, again, you're the person who's been strangled. You're, you know, going for, you know, however much money from this guy, assault and battery. And this is you on the stand.
9: Ms. Adams, 3 weeks ago, your lawyer demanded $5.5 million from Stefon Diggs, correct?
10: That is client.

0: lawyer privilege, I cannot speak on that.
1: What?
2: You believe that your lawyer's communications to Stefan Diggs are covered by your attorney-client privilege, ma'am?
0: I can't answer that question. I don't know the answer to that question.
2: You know,
3: okay,
2: that someone on your behalf has demanded $5.5 million from Stefan Diggs, don't you?
0: I have a workers' comp claim, and
2: Your Honor,
0: I explore all civil options.
3: Ma'am,
4: I don't understand.
3: Are you able to answer Zach's question?
0: No,
3: counsel,
0: I'm not
3: restate
0: able.
3: The question,
5: I don't,
3: please.
5: I don't understand. I don't.
1: She doesn't speak this way. This is not her normal. She's she was a deer in headlights. She didn't want to say anything because she knows she's just trying to
6: defeat it.
1: Yeah, she's just trying to get anyway. So, she changes the subject. They're they're continuing to question her, right?
7: Yeah, yeah.
1: Because they're
6: nice
1: asking
6: day,
1: about
6: huh?
1: they're asking about these payments that she said that she was never paid for this and for that and whatever that she claims she never got, but it's on record that she did get them. She's being asked about this, and she tries to change it up. Here's
2: dated December 9, 2025.
0: Yes.
2: And you're the person in the bubbles on the left?
0: Yes.
2: And you write to Sunny, hey, so I looked over my transfers, payment history, and they sent payments, 11-7 and 11-21, totaling $4,000. See that?
0: Yes.
2: So you knew that you had actually been paid for two of those 3 weeks that you tried to get paid for again, right?
0: What's your name? I never got your name.
2: Did you know?
0: I don't know. I was trying to address you by your name. Because
6: oh, my God.
0: I'm not this. I don't know. I can't answer that question correctly.
2: You knew on December 9th that you had been paid for two of the 3 weeks you said you hadn't been paid for.
1: Oh, girl, I really like that dress.
6: Yeah. Nice nails.
1: Oh, my God, those nails are amazing.
6: Greg, that reminds me of
1: Wait, I'm sorry, what was the question?
7: Yeah.
6: That reminds me of DTF St. Louis. Can you speak up? I can hardly hear you.
1: What? Yeah. And here's some more she claimed to not understand.
2: When you told Steph's girlfriend on January 1st, 2026.
0: I don't understand the question. I'm sorry.
2: I haven't finished my question.
6: I haven't asked you a question.
1: She hasn't even asked the question yet.
7: I just set a date.
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0: Mostly sunny today, upper 60s, southwest winds 5 to 10 miles per hour. Tonight, partly cloudy, 46. Tomorrow, mostly sunny, 65. Tomorrow night, mostly clear, 37. Sunday, sunny, 58. Sunday night, mostly clear, 34. And for Monday, more sunshine, 62.
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0: So we're talking about Chipotle CEO. I'll tell you, we seem to hear more from fast food and fast casual CEOs these days.
2: Yeah, right. Yeah.
0: The McDonald's guy made the news a lot
3: here
0: recently.
3: Yeah, rightly so.
0: Yeah. And then this guy, his name is Scott Boatwright. He's Chipotle CEO. And they were hearing complaints about people, about portion sizes, getting a lot of heat from customers who claim that the servings have become smaller and inconsistent, while at the same time the prices keep going up. And so he was asked about it, and this is what he said.
4: It has always been our brand ethos, and it is still to this day. We serve big, beautiful bowls and burritos. No questions asked.
5: So you're not skimping people.
4: We are not. If you want more, you should ask for a little more. I promise you. There's never a team member on that line is going to say no to you. We will continue to put heaping spoonfuls of food in bowls and burritos. I tell my team all the time, put as much food in that bowl and burrito as you possibly can. I want the consumer to tell you it's too big.
0: Right.
2: All right.
0: So they said that they have retrained staff to make the portions, you know, uniform, right? And then people, the customers, just have to communicate, oh, I would like a little bit more. Mm-hmm. Now, the question was, will they do that? I'm sure they'll do it, things like rice.
2: Yeah,
0: lettuce. They're not going to do that with the guac. They're not going to do that with the protein without charging you more, because you can't get a double portion.
6: Mm-hmm. Yeah.
0: You could do that. I've done that.
2: Double meat. Charge you double.
0: But how much will they give you if you just order the standard burrito or the bowl? So we sent Morgan out to a Chipotle to find out. And so you walk in.
7: Yep. Stood in line. It was pretty packed. And I went online to get my bowl.
0: All right. So she got a burrito bowl to test out what the CEO said.

0: bowl, please? For to go. Can I do white rice? Can I get light rice? Yeah, that's perfect. Yeah, I'll do the black beans. I'll do light beans as well. Can I do steak, please?
1: Can I get the extra sour cream, extra cheese?
0: Can I get some more steak?
1: Yep.
0: Thanks. Can I get a little more steak?
1: You want double? This could be a double.
0: Oh, does it cost more?
1: Yeah.
0: Oh, you know Scott Boatwright?
1: What?
0: You know, do you know who Scott Boatwright is?
2: Okay.
3: let me say.
2: Name dropping.
3: When I said his name, and it was pretty busy in there yesterday, all the employees turned around. So they are aware of
2: They're aware of that guy.
4: Wow.
2: So
4: that's awesome.
2: Question, because, you know, obviously audio here only. Uh-huh. Like, how much steak did they give you? Like, everybody knows what the Chipotle spoons look like, right?
3: Yeah.
2: Was it a heaping spoon of the... of the steak already?
3: The first scoop was a heaping. Mm. Not like a lot, but a good amount.
5: The standard.
3: Right?
2: A full spoon.
3: A full spoon. Yeah. The second scoop was a lot smaller, maybe like a quarter full of a spoon. And then, like I said, I asked the third time and he was like, well, you can pay more.
2: Okay, well, hold on. So the standard, before he was like ready to go, continue going down the line, he had put 1 1/4 in there, or he put the one on there, you asked for more, he gave you the quarter.
3: Yeah. Wait. And then I asked for more again, and he's like, well, do you want to pay more?
5: I'm no math wizard, but he should have given you a half, because if you're going to get another half, that would be another portion. You know what I mean? I think you're
3: right. And I have, I'll send y'all a video of the bowl at the end.
2: Yeah.
3: But it wasn't a lot of meat.
5: Ooh.
3: I'll just say that.
6: Was it, as the CEO said, piled as high as they can go?
5: Did you tell him that's too much?
3: No. And by the way, I said light rice, light beans.
6: Yeah.
3: So that I would have room in that bowl, right?
5: I knew
3: there was no
5: doing.
3: Excuse.
2: Yeah. Okay. Yeah. Do you know Scott Boatwright?
0: You know Scott Boatwright? Do you know who Scott Boatwright is? He said that if you like ask for more add-ons, he'd give you more. What's up?
7: I already gave you a little extra.
0: Oh, so there's a limit to how much extra? Okay. Can I get the veggies as well? Yeah. Can I get the pico de gallo? Yeah. Some more. And then can I get corn? Can I get extra corn? Yeah, thanks. And then I'll do lettuce and then guacamole, please.
2: Extra guac?
0: No, ma'am. Just that. And then, so yeah, because I saw the video from the CEO, Scott, and he said, like, oh, if you want more add-ons, just ask for more add-ons and we'll give you extra. Is that a thing that y'all do, or is there a limit to, like, the extras?
8: Okay. I don't know about the location.
0: Oh, okay.
8: Is it going to be 16?
2: That's why I came here.
3: And you can barely hear what she says. She goes, I don't know how other people do it.
5: How about your boss?
3: And I'm like, wait, you're standing right next to him. So yeah, I will say it was very underwhelming. And
5: skimpy.
3: I do think they are skimping on the toppings and everything. The corn, didn't even get my extra corn.
5: What?
3: Like, yeah.
5: So it sounds
2: and you asked for extra corn?
3: Yes, I love the corn.
5: Let's just say that you're getting a cup, just to keep it simple. Let's say you're getting a cup of whatever you're asking for.
2: The protein.
5: Yeah. So it sounds like, for them now, a serving size is 1/3 cup.
3: Yes.
5: And if you want it more, they'll give you the standard top it off.
3: And then if you want a little more than that, you're going to pay more.
2: That's going to be the dope.
5: It's a sleight of hand.
2: I've noticed when I ask, and I think they do this maybe with the DoorDash orders, because you're not there to see it.
3: Yes. Uh-huh.
2: So I'll go on there and I'll say extra chicken.
5: Yeah.
2: I want chicken, white rice, black beans, chicken, but I want extra chicken, like a double.
5: We'll see about that.
2: And then you get it and you're like, this is pretty much what a standard one looks like if I'm in the store.
3: Yes.
2: But here on this.

0: back, and I just threw it in the trash.
1: Oh, my God.
2: That's
3: at least eat it.
0: That's dumb.
3: But
2: yeah,
3: you showed them.
2: Eat it.
3: That's the thing. He was ready to charge me more, and I'm like, no.
2: So did you get charged for, like, a regular bowl?
3: It was $16, and I got guacamole, so that's an extra charge, right? But 16 bucks for the size bowl that I got?
1: Yes. But
3: is
1: Morgan,
3: crazy.
1: Yeah, I'm looking packed. At
0: I'm not arguing the price. I'm just arguing this whole idea
1: this
0: that he's
1: size.
0: Going and saying, hey, if you want more, you know, just
2: yeah.
0: tell him.
2: Oh, just ask.
0: We want, it to be, we want it to be too big.
3: Yeah. Yeah.
1: This is not too big. I'm looking at the video right now.
3: I'm yeah. a size queen. I need way bigger than
1: Thank
3: that.
1: Thank you.
4: Yeah, but also you did ask, just to be fair, you did ask for light rice, light beans.
3: Well, yeah, but I thought that was the point that there would be more room so that he couldn't say, like, oh, there's
1: steak.
3: No room in here.
2: Right, yeah. And then you ask for more steak.
3: Yeah.
2: Well, we can do it, but we got to charge you.
5: I so, tell yeah. my team all the time,
3: no, you don't.
5: Put as much food in that bowl and burrito as you possibly can. I want the consumer to tell you it's too big.
0: Well, that, didn't, ha- that didn't happen there. We just tried, as an experiment, we tried it out. You said I was hopeful.
1: Yeah.
0: And
1: yeah.
0: that's right. Morgan's experience. Now, this is only one person's experience.
1: Right. We took you at your
0: at
1: word.
0: One location with one particular employee. I like Chipotle. I got another. I like going
1: yeah,
0: there.
1: Yeah,
0: it's, right. it's a common stop for because yeah, it's one thing that kids like. My wife and I both like. So
3: it was delicious. But I haven't had it in a while.
2: Those words are going to bite him in the ass. Put as much as you possibly
1: yeah.
2: can. They
1: yeah.
2: could have put
1: tons more.
2: Double the
1: right. Somebody yeah. texted, "Why did Morgan back down when they said no?" You should have said, "Are you calling your CEO a liar?"
3: I should have. See, in these moments, same with Morgasms it's, and stuff. I really do like. I get shy in the moment.
1: Yeah. Well, and you still have to get through the rest of the
3: yeah.
1: line.
3: Yeah.
0: And also, by the way, I mean the employees are just doing their job.
1: Yeah.
3: Yeah.
0: You know they're working at Chipotle. They're dishing out bowls.
4: They don't want to deal with their manager.
0: They don't want to deal with the manager. They don't want to fight anybody.
4: Yeah.
0: You know either. They're not looking for any kind of confrontation.
1: Right.
0: Wayne, uh-huh. You know.
3: Yeah, I think when I name dropped the CEO, they got a little nervous. Like, oh God, do we have a Karen in
1: yeah,
3: here?
1: Or is yeah, is she a secret shopper?
3: Is she ramping up?
4: Yeah, she from corporate.
3: Right.
0: All right. Well, thank you, Morgan. Appreciate
3: yeah,
0: you doing that.
3: It was wouldn't delicious.
0: It, wouldn't you killed you to bring Chipotle in
4: yeah.
0: for everybody?
4: Yeah.
0: That
3: it wasn't
0: that,
3: enough
0: though.
3: Serving.
0: Been,
3: I ate it all.
0: Been
3: last
0: nice.
3: Time.
0: All right, more Woody shows next thing.
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2: The Woody Show.
0: All right, welcome back.
3: Yeah.
0: Menace, do you have the number for the little warm line in here?
1: Yes, absolutely.
0: The bad phone line?
3: I do.
0: All right, I'm going to have you go do something.
3: All right.
0: Just went and hit the potty during that break.
1: Yeah.
0: Greg was in there.
4: Yes.
0: All right, so somebody went in and don't... Greg, you already know who this is.
4: Okay.
0: Somebody was in the stall.
4: Okay, yes, I know.
0: Door open, taking a leak.
4: Right.
0: Oh. Right? Mm-hmm. This person is notorious for peeing in one of the stalls with the seat down.
5: Oh, my God.
1: Oh, no.
5: Yeah.
0: I'm curious if the seat is wet.
1: Okay. I'll tell him.
4: Because it just happened.
0: Okay, yeah.
1: See if my phone's still
0: yeah. All right. Hold on. Let's see if I can get Menace.
5: Oh.
0: I'm just like, dude, doesn't lift the seat and then doesn't even go bother. Right. There he is.
5: This Menace. Is an adult?
6: All right. Hello?
0: Yes.
4: Hi. Oh, yeah.
0: Yeah. All right. Menace is going down to the...
6: going through.
0: All right. It's the far stall. It's the handicap
4: right,
0: stall.
4: The big giant one.
0: Yeah.
4: See, oh, there's only two.
6: Hello?
0: Yeah, can you hear us?
6: All right, yeah, I'm going deep into the building, so I might. Can you still hear me?
0: Yeah, I gotcha. See if there's pee on the seat.
6: All right.
0: It's probably still warm. Yeah, okay.
6: There is two droplets and a pube.
5: Dude.
6: I'm not lying. I have video. I can get photo evidence.
0: I'm not going to do anything with it. I don't understand. Like, if you go into a stall.
4: Use your foot.
0: As a dude, you're standing to pee.
4: Yeah.
0: Like, why you don't lift the seat to pee?
5: I've never heard of that before.
0: And then, because the times I've taken a dump here at work, like, I'll go into one of those stalls, and almost every time I've got to, like,
4: wipe
0: toilet paper
5: to
0: dry the seat because someone's peed on it.
4: Yeah.
6: Yeah. There's a.
0: I knew it.
6: Two little tiny droplets.
0: I knew it. I knew it. He does this. This guy, he does this all the time.
5: And he leaves the door open so everybody knows.
0: Well, a lot of guys will do that. If you're just going in there to take a leak, you don't close the door behind you to stand and take a leak. No.
4: I never close the door.
0: No. You only close the door.
5: You guys have a whole different society in there.
0: Well, because your pants aren't coming. Like it's different.
5: Okay.
0: It's different. It's the same way you stand at the urinal. There's no doors there. Just you're taking a leak.
5: Right.
0: You know.
4: Okay. Which is so awkward. I was peeing next to this old man the other day here at work, and he was just breathing so loudly through his nose, and it was so awkward.
0: Yeah. Dude.
5: But that's what I'm saying. Like, the door is open, so everybody knows he pees with his seat down.
1: But why go in the stall?
0: I think Greg was already peeing. I'm not sure who went in first, whether it was him or Greg. Did he walk in afterwards? Okay, so Greg walked in first. He's at the taller of the two urinals.
1: Yeah.
0: All right. This other dude walks in. Sees Greg at that urinal, doesn't want to stand next to Greg.
4: Right.
0: Maybe he thinks I'll give Greg some room.
4: Sure.
0: So he walks into that stall.
4: Actually, I take that back. I've been in there with this person before, and he always goes to that stall.
5: Oh, that's his thing.
0: Oh.
4: Yeah. It's always that stall.
5: He's marking his territory.
0: Well, there you go. At least put the seat up, man.
4: Yeah,
1: just kick it.
5: Is someone going to have a conversation
0: with him? Or, fine. Go crazy. Pee all over the seat. But be a decent person and wipe the seat down when you're done. Like, dry it.
5: Yeah.
0: Grab the paper towels and dry it off.
4: If you sprinkle when you tinkle, be a sweetie, wipe the seat.
0: Thank you. Exactly right.
4: I knew it.
1: But I like the extra zest on it with the pube, you know?
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3: 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The Woody Show.
0: We are into another new hour. Insensitivity training for a politically correct world. I'm Woody, that's Greg Gorey.
1: Yeah, hi.
0: There is Menace.
4: What is up? Hi.
0: Gina Grant is here.
5: Hello.
0: Thank you for being here. Phones are open, 877-44-WOODY. You can send us a text, 22987. What are the trending news headlines?
5: Well, Apple has agreed to pay $250 million to settle a lawsuit claiming it hyped up new AI-powered Siri features before they were actually ready. The case is people bought certain iPhone 16s and iPhone 15s expecting this new Apple intelligence tool, only to find out some of these features didn't actually exist yet. So if the deal gets approved, customers who bought those phones between June 2024 and March 2025 could get somewhere between, I hope you're sitting down, $25 and $95.
1: Oh, really?
5: Yeah, depending on how many people filed claims. And Apple denies any wrongdoing, but like we've heard many times, it settled the lawsuit so it can just move on and focus on new stuff.
0: Does everybody just sue everybody now?
1: I think so.
0: Every day. They, okay.
4: I watched the demo of that, and they said it coming soon.
0: They didn't give any date
4: or anything like that.
0: I
4: bought those phones not because of that. For the camera, it's awesome.
0: There is a class action lawsuit. There's another lawsuit in the news accusing this Italian canned tomato brand of tomato fraud.
5: What?
0: For misleading customers about

0: certified San Marzano tomatoes.
1: I love those tomatoes. What's wrong with them?
0: The lawsuit claims that the company's labeling makes the customers believe that tomatoes are authentic products with official Italian protected designation of origin certification, when in reality, they're certified by a different third-party organization.
1: How would you even come to realize this? How much time do you have?
0: Do you like the goddamn tomatoes?
1: Yeah, do they taste tomato-y?
2: You're just looking for stuff. Dude, I saw this. It was a big story. They had all the cans lined up, and they were breaking them all down.
3: Okay, yeah. That actor, Stanley Tucci, he did this awesome docuseries. I think it was called Finding Italy. And he went to where they grow these San Marzano tomatoes. And it's a tiny little space. And it's kind of like calling sparkling wine champagne. If it's not from champagne, it's not champagne.
4: Right.
3: Tequila, it's sparkling wine or tequila. So this has a little bit of merit to it.
1: Okay, so Greg's on board.
0: There's another story I'm seeing out of the LA Times. A guy has filed 1,800 disability lawsuits against Southern California shops, and the store owners are fed up because that's what he does. He goes around. He's one of those guys.
3: He goes professional lawsuit people.
0: Yeah. So they're all represented by the same law firm, and they've sued thousands of local businesses, you know, and, they're just trying to get money.
1: I would just be like, look.
0: This is what they do. This is how people make money. Yeah. Now. They just file lawsuits. They hope to get, you know,
1: then we'll all just close our businesses and you won't have anyone to sue. How about that? Well, there's another wrinkle to this whole stupid Mike Vrabel and Diana Rossini affair. So TMZ said that
3: this is damning evidence.
1: I know. This is so funny. TMZ says they rented a private boat in Tennessee together back in 2021 when Vrabel was the coach of the Titans. And the rental was for like 3 hours and they were the only people on the boat.
2: Yeah, they want to go boating. Who cares?
1: When they went back to the dock, the staff, of course, wanted to take pictures with both of them. Rossini said no. Vrabel said, I'll take a couple pictures of you if everybody promises not to post these online. So adding a little more fuel to the fire is the fact that Rossini was pregnant with her first kid at the time. And of course, this happened when they were both married.
0: And what did she name that boy?
1: Michael.
0: Mike.
4: No way.
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14: My
4: Mostly sunny today, upper 60s.

0: Southwest winds 5 to 10 miles per hour. Tonight, partly cloudy, 46. Tomorrow, mostly sunny, 65. Tomorrow night, mostly clear, 37. Sunday, sunny, 58. Sunday night, mostly clear, 34. And for Monday, more sunshine, 62.
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0: Man.
1: They're very, the list is pretty short.
0: Of things that are like just unbeatably great.
3: Yeah.
0: And you get a new car, even if it's not a brand new car.

0: but just like a new car.
1: Any
0: but
1: car,
0: the,
1: yeah.
0: But that new car smell, that's even better, right?
2: The best.
0: All right, that's a good feeling. First time you put your hand down someone's pants. What a feeling.
3: Oh.
0: You know?
3: Pleasant surprise.
0: That's good.
2: And first then, time someone puts their hand on your pants.
0: Right?
2: Way
0: same
2: better.
0: Thing. And then...
3: It's exciting slash stressful.
0: And then Friday.
3: Yeah,
2: Friday. Just Friday,
3: Friday
2: in
3: good.
2: General.
3: Yeah.
2: The best. Live.
0: Yeah.
2: Yeah.
0: Well, welcome to it. Welcome to the Woody Show. We do have a round of the Friday fail stories. I don't know how we beat last week. The sing-along intro.
2: That was really good.
0: The best thing we've ever done. But here we go. Friday.

the perfect plan, the plan that could never go wrong, but then somewhere along the line, it went from being a great idea to one big stinking, mega, uber,

0: guys.
1: Equally good.
2: We're on a roll.
0: Guys. And I was a little panicked there because I didn't get quite enough breath.
2: Oh, no.
0: So I almost fell apart right at the end there, but.
3: And time to go on tour.
2: Yeah.
0: All right. So this first one, now I've made reference to this a couple of times, but I wouldn't be doing my job if I didn't include it in this week's round. 48-year-old guy in Florida, Mauricio Jimenez. He was working as a manager at a Home Depot, and boy, was he pulling up some incredible sales numbers. Mm. But the thing is, most of the sales weren't legit. Like, the customers did purchase the items legally, but it was Mauricio who was using his power as the manager to hardcore, like, slash and discount the prices of those items, high-value items, in order to make his sales numbers go through the roof. And with those sales numbers up, it meant that he also got bigger bonuses. Well, the muckety mucks, they saw something just wasn't jiving with the numbers, so they did an audit and they figured out that the discounts that Mauricio had dished out over a 3-year period and across to about 5,000 plus transactions had left Home Depot short $4 million in the lost revenue. So
1: that's deep discounts.
0: So the cops, they were called. Old Mauricio taken to Fayal jail, charged with organized fraud and first degree grand theft.
2: He racked up a nice little number there. Four million.
1: Then he had to be doing it below cost then, right? Because when I worked at the electronics store, we sold TVs. People would come in and we would like take money off the top just to make the sale happen.
0: Right. And but it's still within a margin where they're still getting a profit.
1: Yeah, still get a profit.
2: Yeah, this guy doesn't care. You still pay the store and you get the bonus.
3: But when you have access to all that stuff, you're the manager. That would be so tempting.
1: I wish I shopped there.
0: Here, I'll give you one more. This is a great story. This is from Florida. 37-year-old chick. She was having a night out, got drunk, needed a ride home. So she hopped in her Tesla and she figured, you know what? It's got autopilot.
2: All right. Yes, queen.
0: That's good enough to drive me home.
3: That should count.
0: So she got in the car, flipped it on. She was on her way, but about halfway home, she passed out, fell asleep, right?
2: Okay.
0: Now, Tesla's autopilot feature requires that the driver is alert and following along. It will give you those notifications. Like, and
3: you
0: then
3: need to hold the wheel.
0: And if you're not, it will disconnect.
1: What's the point of even having it?
0: So, so these whole these things that you see where people are like, oh, no, man, I just took a, you know, people were able to just drive along and fall asleep. Like, you might fall asleep for a moment, and someone might get a video of that, but you're not going miles and miles.
1: Yeah.
0: Without acknowledging, grabbing the wheel, you know, they got those little cameras that look for your eyes.
3: Constant reminders.
0: All that kind of stuff. Anyway, so since she fell asleep and wasn't responding, the car turned itself off and stopped right in the middle of the road.
2: Oh, no.
0: And that's where the cops found her.
1: Oh, no.
0: There's just this Tesla in the middle of the road. So they woke her up. They gave her some roadside tests, which she failed miserably.
2: This one, great.
0: Twice the legal limit, she was arrested, taken to Fayal jail. So,
1: Fayal.
3: But technically, she wasn't driving.
2: Yeah. You can't be behind the wheel.
0: You should argue for her, Greg.
3: I think I will.
0: Yeah. 877-44-WOODY. Send us a text. 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

0: DUIQ. Seabass, explain the way the game works to everybody.
1: I find someone who's nice and drunk and ask them just the nicest, easiest trivia questions that anyone and everyone knows.
0: Oh, you're nice. You're super nice.
1: A functioning adult. But the twist is, are they so drunk that they won't know the answer? And if you can guess whether they know, two out of three times, you win the DUIQ.
0: All right, say hi to our contestant and say hi to Sergio, everybody.
2: Oh, Sergio.
3: Hey, guys.
0: Hey, Sergio. All right, we're going to play the DUIQ. Seabass just explained the game, but we're going to take guesses, too, just for funds on Menace and Sammy, if they're going to know the answers or not. Now, before we get to the questions that actually count, we have a little introductory clip about this drunk person that Seabass ran into. And this is just so we can get a better idea just how with it or not with it they are. Mm-hmm. And what is this person's name, Seabass?
1: This is Brianna, and she's just going to give us a rundown of what she has had and likes to drink.
0: All right, here is Brianna.
4: I was actually drinking Adios.
1: You drink an Adios, mother effer? Is that because it's like a lot of alcohol for...
4: Yeah, I mean, you know, I just want to, you know, have fun, and I don't know, I just...

0: want to be lit. And Wildberry, Sex on the Beach. Nice. Yeah, you gonna?
1: And you usually get this messed up when you go out?
0: I do. All the time. I always get f***ed up all the time. And Sex on the Beach, the best. Or pineapple and vodka. Holy f***, that's like the best.
2: Are you talking about the drink Sex on the Beach or actual Sex on the Beach?
3: Know,
2: because it is not the best.
4: It sucks. It's grainy and it hurts. But this Adios Mother Effer, I'd never heard of before.
1: I've never heard of it.
5: What's wrong with you?
1: What?
2: Bort brought himself up to the glass to look through like, what?
4: Never heard of it.
1: Okay, I'll say this, Gina. If you don't grow up on the West Coast, you are not exposed to it. You're exposed to a Long Island
2: iced tea.
4: So this is basically a Long Island iced tea, but it has vodka, rum, tequila, gin, blue curacao, and sweet and sour mix, and
6: Sprite. People live off these things.
1: You guys, Menace, you have to understand that it is a West Coast Long Island iced tea.
6: Yeah, if you don't grow up in the area.
4: And I didn't grow up in either coast.
7: But if you go to Mexico on vacation, you're getting...
4: So I didn't grow up going to Mexico on vacation.
7: Oh my gosh.
4: We were rich.
7: We were skiing.
2: I'm an East Coast guy. I heard of it.
4: I never heard of this.
6: It's infiltrated America.
2: I had no idea it was the same as a Long Island iced tea.
6: I
2: didn't know exactly what it was, like what went in it or whatever.
3: Yeah, I couldn't have told you.
2: I just know that people loved, they thought the name was fun.
3: Yeah.
1: It's not the exact same. But it's the same principle.
4: Yeah.
2: Or whatever. The point is the name is fun.
4: I'm glad I could leave everyone so shocked.
2: Yeah. All right. DUIQ. Sergio, are you ready for question number one?
8: Yes.
2: Here we go. DUIQ.
1: Give me any number that is not a prime number.
4: Okay.
3: That is not a prime number.
6: Repeater.
3: Probably. Give any number that's not a prime number.
2: This is one of those things I never committed to memory.
1: I might have reversed it.
2: Prime number.
1: The previous one version, Menace. Mm-hmm. So
3: I'm going to say, I'm going to say triple yes.
2: Triple yes?
4: Really?
3: Yeah.
2: Put me down for triple no.
3: Luck into it.
4: I don't know. What? Yeah, I was going to say it's going to be lucking into it. I'm going to say no to Brianna, no to Menace, yes to Sammy. She looks pretty confident.
2: All right. Sammy, Menace, do you think that Brianna's going to get this one?
7: No.
2: No? All right. Menace, what do you think?
6: Sorry. I'm still in a daze. Nine?
2: In
4: what?
2: A daze? Oh,
6: sorry.
4: Are you still, what is happening right now?
6: Sorry. No. No.
3: Oh, wow.
4: What's in that cake?
2: Huh? Yeah. All right. Sergio, do you think that Brianna's going to know it? Yes or no?
4: Adios, mother effer?
8: Yes.
2: You think she will get it? All right. Yeah. Question number one, DUIQ.
1: Give me any number that is not a prime number.
2: Any number that is not a prime number. Menace.
6: Me, I already said mine. It was nine.
2: Nine?
6: Yeah.
7: Seven.
1: Oh, Menace killing it. Menace absolutely destroying it because the roots of nine or the factors of nine would be
6: three. So
1: there you go.
4: Sammy?
6: What?
7: Yeah, right. So that makes it a prime number, right?
1: What's the question? Want to play that question again?
4: No.
2: The question is,
1: give me any number that is not a prime number.
4: Not a prime number.
1: What does not mean?
7: Right.
2: Not a prime number.
7: So what makes...
4: Oh. What's a prime number?
6: Are you thinking even?
3: No.
7: No, I was just thinking, yeah, okay. What were you thinking?
1: Again, not.
7: I was thinking because
3: left out the not.
7: Right, because seven, you can't divide it by anything to make it... Round. Like how a round number
4: is a prime number.
7: Yeah.
3: Yeah.
7: I did a prime number.
4: Is there
7: number.
4: A gas leak in here?
1: This happens a lot in tests. Is she was so excited that she knew something about the answer that she didn't listen to the question.
2: Yeah. All right. Well, let's see if Brianna knows it. And if she does, that's a good sign for Sergio because he's going on a limb here. A lot of people don't guess it, especially right out of the gate, the yes on the drunk person. Question number one.
1: Give me any number that is not a prime number.
0: I don't know. I'm so drunk right now. Oh, my God.
1: Take your time.
0: I don't know. Six?
1: That is correct, actually.
0: No way. Holy f***. Sorry. Got me.
2: Wow.
3: See?
4: Wow. Today is weird.
3: Good job, Sergio.
7: Yeah.
2: All right. Well, you got a point. Congratulations, Sergio.
4: Yeah, that's crazy.
6: So did I legit get it right, though?
7: Yes.
6: Oh, damn. Okay. Because sometimes you play with me.
7: See, he doesn't even know why he got it right.
6: No, but then I gave an explanation, too.
2: So a prime number is a number that can be...
3: That's only divisible by itself.
4: Like seven,
1: or
4: five.
1: One.
3: Yeah, or one.
2: Okay, got it.
3: So that's why I thought that anybody could easily luck into it. And two out of three did.
6: Yeah, okay. Thank you.
4: Wow.
2: All right, Sergio, question number two. DUIQ, here we go.
8: Yes.
1: According to the phrase, there is honor even among what?
4: Oh,
3: ooh.
4: I think I know this one.
3: And this time...

0: think I know this one?
1: No, I think I know this one. I'm writing this
0: you
1: down.
0: You think?
1: Yeah.
2: Oh, this one.
1: Is that easy to you?
2: Yeah.
3: Thank you.
2: Prime number one.
1: I just wrote mine down.
4: I triple yes to the first one. I'm going to triple no this one.
1: Same. Triple no.
2: Yes for Sammy. Yes for Menace.
5: All right.
2: Okay. Well, not based on his response there. What? All right, but I already said yes for him. So right. yes, no for Brianna.
4: And you do or don't know this?
2: I know this one.
4: Okay.
2: I know this one.
1: We both wrote our answers down.
2: Yeah. Menace and Sammy.
5: No.
1: No, oh my God. Sorry. Whoa.
2: I think
1: somebody's on lithium.
3: We might want to remove them from the guessing because they're already working. Their brains are already working on something else.
4: That's a good point.
2: Should we?
3: And what does it matter if the fifth person guesses them, by the way?
2: Well, because it's the people in the room. We're all playing, right? Yeah. But they get to play along, too.
4: But they're working.
2: Yeah, they're working.
4: They're working hard.
2: Yeah. All right, so are we cutting them out of the...
3: I think that's a good idea.
2: Yeah?
5: I already wrote down my answer.
4: No, you're still guessing.
2: You still guess...
3: But you don't guess on the drunk.
1: We don't care if you know if she knows it.
2: Yeah, no guesses on the drunk person.
4: All right. But I did my answer already. I wrote it down and everything.
2: Sergio, do you think that Brianna gets this one, yes or no?
5: I'm in a daze, man.
6: I'm going to go with no.
2: No. Question number two, DUIQ.
3: According to the phrase, there is honor even among what?
2: Sammy.
1: Enemies?
2: Enemies. Okay. Menace.
5: Thieves.
2: Thieves is correct.
5: Suck on that, Sammy.
1: Dang it.
4: Look at Sammy without a point. Menace with two.
3: He's so smart.
2: All right. Question number two. Again, Sergio said that Brianna wouldn't get it. And if that's the way it works out, he'll be the winner of this round.
3: According to the phrase, there is honor even among what?
7: I don't know, sex?
3: Honor among sex.
7: I do not know.
3: What's the most honorable thing you've done sexually?
7: Well, to be honest, I really like doggy style. Oh. Yeah.
2: Yeah, to be honest. Really put yourself out there, you know?
4: I love her.
2: All right, well, Sergio, congratulations. You are the winner on the DUIQ.
6: Yay. Good job. Yeah, very much.
2: You're welcome very much. And have yourself a great weekend. Hang on 1 second. We will get all of your information. Man, usually it doesn't work out that way. If somebody right out of the gate goes, yes. On the drunk, but
1: that's crazy.
2: Sergio really knew what he was doing. He was masterful in his approach. Question number three, DUIQ.
3: What river runs through the Grand Canyon and the Hoover Dam?
4: Triple no.
3: Been in the news a lot past decade, quite honestly. Well, actually, the past 100 years, but
2: wow, what a clue!
3: But especially the past decade.
2: A river runs through it.
1: Is anyone gonna luck into it though?
4: No.
3: What river runs through the Grand Canyon and the Hoover Dam? By the way, while they're working on that, you can get an AMF in Kansas City at Howl at the Moon.
5: Yeah, it's infiltrated America, man.
1: I don't remember
3: and
1: that.
3: And some bar... Well, it is... I probably wasn't around, but you were
1: looking. Yeah, I haven't lived in 20-plus years.
3: Kansas City also has the KC Ice Water.
1: I've never heard of that.
4: And you're not ordering drinks in general.
1: Yeah, I was smoking weed.
3: Which is vodka, gin, triple sec, lime... juice, lemon, lime, soda.
1: Somebody also suggested an Irish trash can, which I've also never heard of.
3: I've heard of that.
1: It's vodka, gin, light rum, triple sec, blue curacao, peach schnapps, and Red Bull.
3: So nothing Irish whatsoever.
1: No.
4: Heard of an Irish car bomb.
1: Yeah, exactly.
2: All right, so again, the question.
3: What river runs through the Grand Canyon and the Hoover Dam?
2: I'm going to say no for Brianna. By the looks of what's going on in here, triple no.
1: Yeah, triple no.
2: Everybody's saying triple no.
1: Yeah.
2: You guys don't get to guess.
5: All right.
2: Question number three for the DUIQ.
3: What river runs through the Grand Canyon and the Hoover Dam?
2: Sammy.
7: Mississippi.
2: The Mississippi.
1: The mighty
2: Menace.
1: Mississippi.
5: Even I know that's not right.
7: I know it's not either, but I don't know any other rivers.
5: The Rocky Mountain Denver River.
1: So close. Wow, you are circling.
3: He was using deductive reasoning.
4: I mean,
5: by location.
3: Context clues,
5: I mean, like, it's not possible for the Mississippi.
3: Wait, what was that, Menace?
8: Colorado.
4: Yeah.
1: That's right. Colorado. I almost want to give it to him.
8: Colorado.
1: He named like every city in Colorado.
8: Colorado.
3: Boulder.
5: You know, by you.
1: Grand Lake.
5: No, Sammy. Like, it's not possible for the Mississippi because of the way...
7: I understand, but I needed an answer, and I didn't know any other rivers.
1: Lake of the Ozarks.
7: River of Dreams, the song by Billy Joel. That's the other thing.
3: This is the teacher this one.
8: Colorado.
2: That's right. Killing it.
5: I've never been in Denver.
2: All right. DYQ question number three.

0: What river runs through the Grand Canyon and the Hoover Dam?
1: Hoover Dam.
2: I have no idea.
0: Yeah, Hoover Dam was part of the question.
1: Holy f***, I do not.
3: Oh, that was the whole thing. Yeah.
4: She gave up.
5: Holy F, Hoover Dam. Yeah. There we go.
3: All right, well, that's how you play the DUIQ, everybody.
6: Wait, so what was the answer?
3: Colorado.
6: Oh, that was the river.
7: We have to get the vents checked in here.
3: Oh,
7: for
3: my
7: real.
3: God.
7: There is something unsavory happening in the studio.
3: I mean, how many times can we play The Menace?
8: Colorado.
3: Colorado.
6: I thought you only said that because he said Colorado in his answer. I didn't know that
3: that's
6: Colorado
3: the answer.
6: Was
3: did,
6: the answer.
9: And he did it.
8: Colorado.
5: He said Denver and Rockies.
6: Is there an Rocky ER close by?
3: More Woody Shows next.
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8: Colorado.
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3: I mean, everybody knows that.
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5: Where am I?
6: The Woody Show.
5: We are into another new hour. Insensitivity training for a politically correct world. Woody, Greg, yeah. Menace, yeah. Gina Grad.
3: Hi.
5: Yeah. Seabass is here, and we've got the week in audio.
7: Go ahead, crank that first clip there for me. Here is,
5: all right.
7: I know this is, it doesn't mean as much to everybody, but if you spend any time in Atlanta.
5: Okay, you want me to play it right away?
7: Yeah, right.
5: Okay, here we go.
7: Ted Turner was a foundation, a pillar of the community. This is the video that has now resurfaced that he had produced. A bunch of military members in front of the CNN building.
5: Oh, yeah.
7: Playing, like, God Bless something or other or whatever. And this was to be played in the event of the end of the world.
3: Oh.
8: Oh, yeah. Really?
7: Remember how they had a bunch of... Yeah, and this was, like, yeah. they prepared a lot of stuff. There was a bunch of sketches, like, CNN producing...
5: Queen dies.
7: Yeah. Run over by a pack of zebras. What?
5: We got
3: those packages are always ready.
5: Yeah.
7: And this was one for the end of the world. Was this military band playing a little whatever?
5: There was a company that used to own a bunch of radio stations that was owned by the Mormon Church, and they wouldn't accept booze money, lottery money.
8: Yeah.
5: So a lot of they wouldn't play a lot of different artists. You know, even if they had like a top 40 station, like a big pop station. I remember because at the time Eminem was huge.
3: Oh,
5: like,
3: yeah.
5: With a bunch of new music. You know,
8: yeah,
5: and they wouldn't play it.
7: That jerk.
5: But what they had in all the radio stations, there was a step-by-step process or procedure for when Jesus came back.
3: Oh, everybody, all hands on deck.
5: Yeah, so like, what would happen? And I remember because a buddy of mine worked over there, and he was telling me some of the crazy stuff.
3: Would there be like fire drills, but like Jesus drills?
5: No, they had a policy. They had a bunch of stations across the country, and the whole idea was that. You know, when the return happened,
9: this is what you do.
5: They would go on the air and be able to get the word out.
3: Okay. Yep.
5: You worked for this company.
3: I know exactly what company it is.
5: Yeah. At one point, you worked for them.
3: I don't even think we were allowed to talk about coffee or caffeine on air.
9: Naughty.
5: She's not even kidding.
3: I am not kidding.
5: Yeah, she's not kidding. I remember they were so restrictive.
8: A family member that works for them.
5: Yeah.
8: Yeah, it's very restrictive on language and stuff like that.
5: It might have chilled now. I don't know.
8: They relax a little bit. But yeah, definitely no alcohol.
7: I think about that sometimes. I'm like, man, would it be so bad? Like, I would give up whatever, strip clubs and blah, blah, blah. But when you're around, like, everything's clean, everyone's nice, everyone's well-dressed.
3: What a tragedy.
8: Yeah.
7: Well, you give up a few things here and there. You give up, you know, some rap music and Eminem, but for not having filthy streets and having people crapping on the sidewalk. Mm-hmm. I think I might give it up.
8: Nice studio.
10: Is this where you want to be when Jesus comes back?
5: All right.
7: Thank you, Joe.
5: Well, they did have, and you could speak to it, they had kick-ass health benefits.
3: It was like the Cadillac of insurance.
7: Everyone's good-looking and clean.
5: Everything was covered. Everything was covered, and there was like no out-of-pocket anything.
3: It was awesome. Yeah. It was like the lottery.
8: And my family member's 401k. 401k? Did I say that right?
5: Yep.
3: Yeah.
8: Is, dude. Huge.
7: Everyone's rich.
3: They match it.
7: I would give it up. I'd give up all the garbage and a few whatevers.
9: For 8 hours a day?
5: Sure.
9: Why not?
5: All right. The weekend audio.
7: Oh, bad news. Hantavirus. It's coming at you.
3: Oh, yeah.
7: So we have this cruise ship that has a couple people that actually died from the Hantavirus. Now, the reason this is a big deal is because typically the Hantavirus you get when you're sniffing rat poops. But there is a variant that goes
5: snorting rat turds.
7: Which is this is how they think they got it. They were in like South America, snorted some rat turds, got on the cruise ship, and they have a variant though that can pass person to person. And there's been some illnesses.
9: Isn't that the same way that AIDS got here or something?
7: Like
9: that.
3: Cruise ship?
7: Where have we heard this story before in the past 5 or 6 years?
5: Right.
7: This one guy, Jake Romarin, he is on that Hantavirus ship.
11: I am currently on board.

0: for the MV Hondias. And what's happening right now is very real for all of us here. All we want right now is to feel safe.
1: I'm not.
0: To have clarity.
1: I have a little cough.
0: And to get home. So if you're seeing coverage about this,
1: I am.
0: Just remember that there are real people behind it.
1: Menace.
0: And that this isn't something happening somewhere far away.
1: Well, it is kind of
0: It's happening
1: away.
0: To us right now.
2: So this person's under the impression that we hear this in the news and think, oh, these aren't real people.
1: Yeah, it's all fake. Yeah. Fake news. Well, yeah, no, whatever. Yeah, I
3: don't or it doesn't matter.
2: Yeah.
1: I didn't know it was a gay cruise, but I guess it was. Now, you guys, so a lot of people are worried, you know, like I said, we just went through this not too long ago. Wasn't there that cruise ship in Seattle that was docked or whatever?
4: Yeah. Before?
1: Now, bad news there. But good news. I found, in looking around the internet, I found a hantavirus expert.
5: Hi.
1: Not that guy. he's quarantined. Her name is Keela Phillips. Might be Dr. Keela Phillips, because she's going to tell us what to do.
5: So the people on the boat with the hantavirus and they want to get off. Well, I ain't trying to be heartless and cruel, but no, y'all can't get off. Stay out there. Let them control it while y'all out there in the water. Hatch the windows up on that cruise ship. Go out on the balcony. Do whatever y'all need to do, but don't y'all break that shit back over here on this land. We don't need no more shit over here spreading and taking us out. I'm sorry.
3: You can't argue with that.
6: Well, you go, girlfriend.
1: And that's what they're doing. They've super quarantined everybody. There was some like flight attendant that was in contact, had mild symptoms. She's in, you know, a bubble somewhere.
4: Yeah, didn't they do that like during COVID with one cruise ship, right? Like,
1: once I said Seattle.
3: There was a bunch of them.
1: Yeah, numerous.
3: They wouldn't let them come back. Oh. No one would let them dock.
7: She's from the Centers for Disease Control, right?
1: I believe I was doctor. But I guess the good news, bad news is hantavirus is way more deadly, and more deadly diseases tend not to spread because they kill everybody.
3: Okay,
1: so like Ebola didn't really spread because it kills everybody.
2: That's great news. Look, the silver lining.
3: Silver lining. Makes sense. Exactly.
6: This week in audio,
1: Menace. I know you're going to hate this.
4: Why?
1: Because it is an elected official, talking about something that's near and dear to your heart.
4: Okay.
1: Someone who would have the very highest levels of government, and he has some bad news for you from the Colbert Show.
8: Government is terrible at keeping secrets. This idea of conspiracy theories, if there were aliens or alien spaceships or anything, I promise you, some guy guarding the installation would have taken a selfie with one of the aliens and sent it to his girlfriend to impress him.
6: That's what they want, but that's what they want you to believe.
4: Yeah. They got to him.
2: No,
1: he got to Obama.
2: He's making
4: also,
2: our point.
4: The guy that's guarding it, do you think he's going to be all up in the vault?
1: The vault?
6: Vault.
4: No.
3: The Chevy vault?
6: He won't be in the vault.
2: This is what we've been saying, though.
1: What the president's saying is that wouldn't you want to be the most famous person in the world?
2: Alive ever and say, look what I got. An actual alien.
1: And if you didn't, you think your friend wouldn't want?
2: And not one person told his wife, girlfriend, kid, nothing.
4: Yeah.
2: No. There's no way.
4: Okay.
6: No.
4: Show me some photos of inside of Fort Knox lately.
1: Lately.
4: Yeah.
1: Do you have any for the past 2 days?
4: Yeah, do you have any?
6: Yeah, you know, lately.
4: Yeah, do you have any photos of inside there? Any guards taking selfies?
1: Inside Fort Knox.
6: But like, who cares about that?
4: Well, I'm saying like somebody that has like something that's super high guarded, they're not going to have people all up in
1: but
4: there.
1: But Menace, also, there are numerous documentaries of inside Fort Knox. I'm seeing all kinds of footage right now.
6: Hold on, let me just Google it.
1: Here's one from PBS. Here's one from the Military Reserve. Getty Images. Like,
6: no.
4: Liar. They haven't gone inside there since the 70s.
6: I love that. Nope.
1: There's all, they do tours. I mean,
4: no, they don't.
1: Nope. It's guarded very heavily, sure. But they're not hiding photos.
4: You're generalizing.
1: Mm-hmm. Where the gold at?
4: You're generalizing the lobby of Fort Knox, not
1: the
4: actual
1: gold bars, Menace.
7: Mm-hmm. That's right.
1: Well, this is the classic thing.
6: Nope.
1: This is what, from a scientific perspective, when it comes to conspiracy theories, you ask a conspiracy theorist, you say, is there any evidence I can provide you that would change your mind?
7: Nope.
3: Then the conversation is over.
1: Then why have a conversation?
2: That's a good point.
6: We're going to take a quick break. 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

0: It just reminds me that one time we got Obama to shout out the Woody Show.
1: Oh, yeah.
2: Boy, yeah. I am excited to be here today on the Woody Show. I really am. It's terrific. All you nippling buttholders should feel really great about how you're spending your time.
0: Yeah.
3: He's a little looser from that all.
0: Yeah, yeah.
3: Chill.
0: Whatever. What does he do?
3: I do.
0: I'm tired. What does he got to do? Look up some plans for the presidential library and all
3: that. Whatever.
0: This week in audio.
3: Time for the original Woody Show game. All things. Where we challenge to say if he's going to all babe or eye roll. Piece. This is a new piece from ABC 11 about a teenager taking a special person from the prom.
4: My girl was from Iceland. She didn't have a prom. So then, my junior year prom,

0: take yourself. That's how we're here.
1: You know, watching American TV and, you know, all that glamour that goes with it. And, you know, for 14 years, he's been saying, yeah, one day I will take it to prom.
0: I love my grandma. She's been there for me like my whole life. I can't back and make her dream come true.
2: So, guy takes his grandma to prom, uses her grandma. Aw, babe. Ooh, she didn't have that on prom to this end. I say eye roll because she asked me. If he just like offered it up, then it'd be like, aw, babe.
3: No, you take me to prom. Anyway.
4: Yeah. You must take me to prom or you're out of the will.
5: I think this is an aw, babe, because this has been a long time in coming. It's not like I thought of it the night before.
6: Take me to prom.
5: And he did it. What teenage boy follows through on anything? This is an aw, babe.
3: And you might say, well, he's not going to get prom sex. Well, he's guaranteeing future sex. Is all the girls like,
5: oh, my God.
3: Yeah, agreed.
7: Nice. I'm gonna say aw, babe.
5: I'm gonna say eye roll for the same reason that Menace says, but also

0: Tired easy, you know.
1: No, this is the most confidence world of the Atlanta Law Center 21 miles.
2: The school for RBI scoring three times. Approval, like, hey, they rank the two
3: Indiana scores in three RBI. Reynolds and Pereira safety scoring in high school.
4: Yeah, a lot of problems have written in, like, nobody over 23 or whatever.
5: 21.
2: Which is another one of the good bucks. He's 20-some years old, 28 years old, maybe. And like posing as a high school student. This week in audio,
4: Menace, has your girlfriend Kathy Hilton been trying the AI drones? No! Well, apparently she got sucked into it. Here she is talking about that.
6: Hold up. It was like AI versions of Oprah saying, I do this Jello guy.
5: And they have Dr. Oz doing it too.
4: So,
1: how is this possible?
4: This sounds like
1: I'm gonna try it.
4: How's it work? So basically, the idea is you get all your bacon, put in vinegar and baking soda. I knew Greg would be tempted by this.
1: Well, yeah, I've never seen something not this thing combine it with meat or the whole school on the other side. Nothing but Jell-O in the diet world. I forgot to go to rush to the store of it.
5: Oh my god.
1: I'm like, I gotta go on the floor. I'm like,
2: those fake AI emulates.
1: This helps with the point.
2: Well, I hit a dark point because they were doing it with Dr. Drew.
7: I had my Mr. Wins 16 and 32.
2: Yes.
7: This
2: I don't endorse it.
1: I think like the yellow thing would be good if you're trying to make it like maybe what
7: morning FM and AM 14 is like Brewers and Yankees.
1: You know, in a gas map in a few days. But like the idea that what you're gonna do, you're gonna have this Jell-O every day.

0: Thank you.
1: We're gonna have. We're gonna take a break. Nobody shows next time. Nobody show. Back in a sec. 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
1: Wind makes everything worse. Hot, uncomfortable. Hot, but windy. Worse.
2: Like air dry. Oven.
1: Rain, okay. Rain, but wind.
2: Yeah.
3: Goes right in your face.
2: Snow. Rain, yeah.
1: Snow, but wind. Uh-huh. It's worse.
4: The Woody Show.
5: Dude, there's been so many cases here recently where all these people who are just trying to get a money grab just get thrown right the hell out.
6: That's good.
5: That Blake Lively thing.
6: Oh, yeah.
5: Right. See ya.
6: Bye.
5: Yeah. The older story than that was the Trevor Bauer. The guy was a pitcher for the Dodgers, and that chick made up, like, all that stuff.
6: Oh,
5: and he's not played Major League Baseball since.
7: Yeah.
5: You know, he got screwed.
7: He had to go to Japan, right?
5: What's that?
7: He went to Japan.
5: Went to Japan. Now he's not in Japan. He's playing ball somewhere else. But, I mean, you know, just completely derailed. That punt god kid.
8: I was going to say, the kicker.
5: Yeah, the kicker for... It just happens all the time. This is why you just can't make a blanket statement about, like, oh, believe all, in this case, believe all women. You know, like you're saying, like, believe all dudes. Like, no. Like, you gotta wait and see how it plays out. The other recent story is this Stefon Diggs. Some of the audio from the court case is crazy.
7: What's going on?
5: So, Stefon Diggs, who was a receiver for what team, Sammy?
6: The Patriots.
5: The Patriots. No longer. They released him. He was released by the Patriots. And the reports are he's trying to continue his NFL career following this verdict. But they found him not guilty on all charges. But only took about 90 minutes of deliberation. They put this woman on the stand. So he was being charged with felony strangulation and misdemeanor assault and battery for an incident involving his former live-in personal chef, Jamila Adams.
8: Live-in personal chef.
6: Yeah, okay. Rolling nice. In money.
5: And the prosecutor's dispute said the dispute involved alleged unpaid wages and a personal conflict. Now, she testified that Diggs slapped and choked her during an argument at his home. He denied all the allegations. He pled not guilty. The defense was arguing that the accusations were incorrect.

0: inconsistent and financially motivated. And so during the trial, they were highlighting all this contradictory testimony. There was lack of physical evidence. There were videos of her like dancing minutes after the alleged attack had happened, and she just looks psyched.
1: I'm glad she's okay.
0: She's like doing the Carlton dance. She's having a great time. Witnesses who said, you know, these things that undermined her claims. Anyway, they had her on the stand. This is the audio. I have the audio clips here. This is her on the stand. Now, again, you're the person who's been strangled. You're, you know, going for, you know, however much money from this guy, assault and battery. And this is you on the stand.
2: Ms. Adams, 3 weeks ago, your lawyer demanded $5.5 million from Stefan Dix, correct?
3: That is client lawyer privilege. I cannot speak on that.
4: What?
2: You believe that
0: you're in court.
2: Lawyer's communications to Stefan Dix are covered by your attorney-client privilege, ma'am?
3: I can't answer that question. I don't know the answer to that question.
2: You know,
1: okay,
2: that someone on your behalf has demanded $5.5 million from Stefan Dix, don't you?
3: I have a workers' comp claim, and
2: Your Honor,
3: I explore all civil options.
1: Ma'am,
3: I don't understand.
1: Are you able to answer that question?
3: No,
1: counsel,
3: I'm not.
1: Restate the question,
0: please. I don't understand. I don't. She doesn't speak this way. This is not her normal. She was a deer in headlights. She didn't want to say anything because she knows she's just trying to
1: defeat it.
0: Yeah, she's just trying to get anyway. So, she changes the subject. They're continuing to question
1: that.
0: Her, right?
5: Yeah, yeah.
0: Because they're asking about. They're asking about these payments that she said that she was never paid for this and for that and whatever that she claims she never got, but it's on record that she did get them. She's being asked about this, and she tries to change it up. Here's
2: dated December 9, 2025.
3: Yes.
2: And you're the person in the bubbles on the left?
3: Yes.
2: And you write to Sunny, hey, so I looked over my transfers payment history, and they sent payments 11-7 and 11-21, totaling $4,000. See that?
3: Yes.
2: So you knew that you had actually been paid for two of those 3 weeks that you tried to get paid for again, right?
3: What's your name? I never got your name.
2: Did you know?
3: I don't know. I was trying to address you by your name. Because
1: God.
3: I'm not this. I don't know. I can't answer that question correctly.
2: You knew on December 9th that you had been paid for two of the 3 weeks you said you hadn't been paid for.
0: Oh, girl, I really like that dress.
1: Yeah. Nice nails.
0: Oh, my God, those nails are amazing.
1: Greg, that reminds me of the show.
0: I'm sorry, what was the question?
5: Yeah.
1: That reminds me of DTF, St. Louis. Can you speak up? I can hardly hear you.
4: Can you speak up?
0: And here's some more she claimed to not understand.
2: When you told Steph's girlfriend on January 1st, 2026.
3: I don't understand the question. I'm sorry. So
2: I haven't finished my question.
1: I haven't asked you a question.
0: She hasn't even asked the question yet.
5: I just set a date.
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1: So we're talking about Chipotle CEO. I tell you, we seem to hear more from fast food and fast casual CEOs these days.
3: Yeah, right. Yeah.
1: The McDonald's guy made the news a lot.
4: Yeah,
1: here
4: rightly
1: recently.
4: So.
5: Yeah.
1: And then this guy, his name is Scott Boatwright. He's Chipotle CEO, and they were hearing complaints about people, about portion sizes, getting a lot of heat from customers who claim that the servings have become smaller and inconsistent, while at the same time the prices keep going up. And so he was asked about it, and this is what he said.
5: It has always been our brand ethos, and it is still to this day. We serve big, beautiful bowls and burritos. No questions asked.
6: So you're not skimping people.
5: Like, we are not. If you want more, you should ask for a little more. I promise you. There's never a team member on that line is going to say no to you. We will continue to put heaping spoonfuls of food in bowls and burritos. I tell my team all the time, put as much food in that bowl and burrito as you possibly can. I want the consumer to tell you it's too big.
1: Right.
7: All right.
1: So they said that they have retrained staff to make the portions, you know, uniform, right? And then people, the customers, just have to communicate, oh, I would like a little bit more. Mm-hmm. Now, the question was, will they do that? I'm sure they'll do it with things like rice.
3: Yeah.
1: Lettuce. They're not going to do that with the guac. They're not going to do that with the protein without charging you more, because you can't get a double portion.
7: Mm-hmm. Yeah.
1: You could do that. I've done that.
7: Double meat.
3: Charge you double.
1: But how much will they give you if you just order the standard burrito or the bowl? So we sent Morgan out to a Chipotle to find out. And so you walk in.
8: Yep. Stood in line. It was pretty packed. And I went down the line to get my bowl.
1: All right. So she got a burrito bowl.

0: Yeah, that's perfect. Yeah, I'll do the black beans. I'll do light beans as well. Can I do steak, please?
1: Can I get extra sour cream, extra cheese?
0: Can I get some more steak?
1: Yep.
0: Thanks. Can I get a little more steak?
1: You want double? Give me a double.
0: Oh, does it cost more?
1: Yep.
0: Oh, you know Scott Boatwright?
1: What?
0: Do you know who Scott Boatwright is?
2: Okay.
3: let me say.
2: Name dropping.
3: Yeah. And I said his name, and it was pretty busy in there yesterday. All the employees turned around. So they are aware of
2: who that guy is.
4: Wow.
2: Yeah. So
5: that's awesome.
2: Question, because, you know, obviously audio here only. Like, how much steak did they give you? Like, everybody knows what the Chipotle spoons look like, right?
6: Yeah.
2: Was it a heaping spoon of the... of the steak already?
3: The first scoop was a heaping. Mm. Not like a lot, but a good amount.
6: The standard.
3: Right?
2: A full spoon.
3: A full spoon. Yeah. The second scoop was a lot smaller, maybe like a quarter full of a spoon. And then, like I said, I asked the third time and he was like, well, you can pay more.
2: Okay, well, hold on. So the standard, before he was like ready to go, continue going down the line, he had put 1 1/4 in there, or he put the one on there, you asked for more, he gave you the quarter.
3: Yeah. Wait. And then I asked for more again, and he's like, well, do you want to pay more?
6: I'm no math wizard, but he should have given you a half, because if you're going to get another half, that would be another portion. You know what I mean? I think you're
3: right. And I have, I'll send y'all a video of the bowl at the end.
2: Yeah.
3: But it wasn't a lot of meat.
6: Ooh.
3: I'll just say that.
5: Was it, as the CEO said, piled as high as they can go?
6: Did you tell him that's too much?
3: No. And by the way, I said light rice, light beans.
5: Yeah.
3: So that I would have room in that bowl, right?
6: Nice.
3: So there was no excuse.
2: Yeah. Okay. Yeah. Do you know Scott Boatwright?
0: You know Scott Boatwright?
1: What?
0: Do you know who Scott Boatwright is? He said that if you like ask for more add-ons, he'd give you more. What's up?
1: I already gave you a little extra.
0: Oh, so there's a limit to how much extra? Okay. Can I get the veggies as well? Yeah. Can I get the pico de gallo? Yeah. Some more. And then can I get corn? Can I get extra corn? Yeah, thanks. And then I'll do lettuce and then guacamole, please.
2: Extra guac?
0: No, ma'am. Just that. And then, because I saw the video from the CEO, Scott, and he said, like, oh, if you want more add-ons, just ask for more add-ons and we'll give you extra. Is that a thing that y'all do, or is there a limit to, like, the extras? Okay.
7: I don't know.
0: Oh, okay.
7: Is it going to be 16?
2: That's why I came here.
3: And you can barely hear what she says. She goes, I don't know how other people do it.
6: How about your boss?
3: And I'm like, wait, you're standing right next to him.
2: Yeah.
3: So I will say it was very underwhelming. And
6: skimpy.
3: I do think they are skimping on the toppings and everything. The corn, didn't even get my extra corn.
6: What?
3: Like,
6: so it sounds
2: and you asked for extra corn?
3: Yes, I love the corn.
6: Let's just say that you're getting a cup, just to keep it simple. Let's say you're getting a cup of whatever you're asking for.
2: The protein.
6: Yeah. So it sounds like, for them now, a serving size is 1/3 cup.
3: Yes.
6: And if you want it more, they'll give you the standard.
2: Top it off.
3: And then if you want a little more than that, you're going to pay more.
2: That's going to be the double.
6: It's a sleight of hand.
2: I've noticed when I ask, and I think they do this maybe with the DoorDash orders, because you're not there to see it.
3: Mm-hmm. Yes. Uh-huh.
2: So I'll go on there and I'll say extra chicken.
5: Yeah.
2: I want chicken, white rice, black beans, chicken, but I want extra chicken, like a double.
6: We'll see about that.
2: And then you get it and you're like, this is pretty much what a standard one looks like if I'm in the store.
3: Yes.
2: But here on this DoorDash order, they charge me for double the protein. It looks like the standard.
3: Yeah, I definitely think they're skimping
2: portion.
3: You if you're not there. But right there in front of their faces, and I had 3 people help me down the line, and all of them were like, yeah, no.
8: So they legit knew who Scott was.
2: They all turned
3: around. The guy didn't say yes or anything, but literally, even the people chopping up the chicken behind them, like they turned around like, what?
2: Someone said, I decided to go to Chipotle yesterday, asked for a little more chicken, and they charged me for double chicken.
6: Oh.
2: And I didn't realize it because I didn't have my glasses on. So I took it back and they refunded it. I got my money back and I just threw it in the trash.
6: Oh, my God.
5: That's
3: at least eat it.
2: That's dumb.
3: But
2: yeah,
3: you
2: just
3: them.
2: Eat it.
3: That's the thing. He was ready to charge me more. And I'm like, no.
5: So did you get charged for like a regular bowl?
3: It was $16, and I got guacamole, so that's an extra charge, right? But $16 for the size bowl that I got.
5: Yep.
6: But Morgan, yeah, I'm looking at.
2: I'm not arguing the price. I'm just arguing this whole idea
6: this
2: that he's
6: size.
2: Going and saying, "Hey, if you want more, you know, just tell him."
3: Oh,
5: just
2: We want it to be too big.
3: Yeah,
6: this is not too big. I'm looking at the video right now.
3: I'm a size queen. I need way bigger than
6: Thank
3: that.
6: Thank you.
8: Yeah, but also you did ask. Just to be fair, you did ask for light rice, light beans.
3: Well, yeah, but I thought that was the point, that there would be more room so that he couldn't say, like,

0: corn. Well, there's no room in here.
1: Right. Yeah. And then you ask for more steak.
0: Yeah.
1: Well, we can do it, but we're going to charge you.
2: I tell my team all the time.
0: No, you don't.
2: Put as much food in that bowl and burrito as you possibly can. I want the consumer to tell you it's too big.
3: Well, that didn't happen here. We just tried. As an experiment, we tried it out. You said I was hopeful.
4: Yeah.
3: And that's Morgan's experience. Now, this is only one person's experience.
4: Right. We took you at your word.
3: At one location with one particular employee. I like Chipotle. I got another. I like going there.
4: Oh, so
3: it's
4: all
3: right. It's a common stop for because it's one thing that kids like, my wife and I both like, so.
0: It was delicious. But I haven't had it in a while.
1: Those words are going to bite him in the ass. Put as much as you possibly can. They could have put
4: tons more.
1: Double the
4: amount. Somebody texted, why did Morgan back down when they said no? You should have said, are you calling your CEO a liar?
0: I should have. See, in these moments, same with Morgans and stuff, I really do, like, I get shy in the moment.
4: Yeah. Well, and you still have to get through the rest of the line.
3: Yeah. And also, by the way, I mean, the employees are just doing their job.
4: Yeah.
3: You know, they're working at Chipotle. They're dishing out bowls.
5: They don't want to deal with their manager.
3: They don't want to deal with the manager. They don't want to fight anybody, you know, either. They're not looking for any kind of confrontation.
4: Right.
3: You know.
0: Yeah, I think when I name dropped the CEO, they got a little nervous, like, oh God, do we have a Karen in here?
4: Yeah, or is she a secret shopper?
0: Is she ramping up?
5: She's from corporate.
0: Right.
3: All right. Well, thank you, Morgan. Appreciate you doing that.
0: It was delicious.
3: Wouldn't it kill you to bring Chipotle in for everybody?
0: That one. It wasn't that, enough though. Serving. I ate it all.
3: Been nice. All right, more Woody shows next. Hang on.
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2: All right, welcome back.
0: Yeah. Menace, do you have the number for the little warm line in here?
3: Yes, absolutely.
0: The bad phone line?
3: I do.
0: All right, I'm going to have you go do something.
3: All right.
0: Just went and hit the potty during that break.
3: Yeah.
0: Greg was in there.
4: Yes.
0: All right, so somebody went in and Greg, you already know who this is.
4: Okay.
0: Somebody was in the stall.
4: Okay, yes, I know.
0: Door open, taking a leak.
4: Right.
0: Oh. Right. Mm-hmm. This person is notorious for peeing in one of the stalls with the seat down.
5: Oh, my God.
3: Oh, no. Yeah.
0: I'm curious if the seat is wet.
3: Okay. Is it? All right, I'll tell him.
4: Because it just happened.
0: Okay, yeah.
3: Let's see if my phone's still working.
0: Yeah. All right. Hold on. See if I can get Menace.
5: I'm just
0: like, dude, doesn't lift the seat and then doesn't even go bother. Right. There he is.
5: This Menace. Is an adult.
6: All right. Hello.
0: Yes.
4: Hi. Oh, yeah. Yeah.
0: Yeah. All right. Menace is going down to the,
6: going through.
0: All right. It's the far stall. It's the handicap stall.
4: The big giant one.
0: Yeah.
4: See if there's only two.
6: Hello.
0: Yeah. Can you hear us?
6: All right. Yeah. I'm going deep into the building. So I might. Can you still hear me?
0: Yeah. I got gotcha. You. See if there's pee on the seat.
6: All right. All right.
0: It's probably we're still inside. Warm. Yeah. Okay.
6: There is two droplets and a pube.
5: Dude.
6: I'm not lying. I have video. I can get photo evidence.
0: I'm not going to do anything with it. I don't understand. Like, if you go into a stall,
4: use your foot
0: as a dude. You're standing to pee.
4: Yeah.
0: Like, why you don't lift the seat to pee?
5: I've never heard of that before.
0: And then, because the times I've taken a dump here at work, like I'll go into one of those stalls, and almost every time I've got to like
4: wipe
0: take
4: it down.
0: Toilet paper to dry the seat because someone's peed on it.
4: Yeah,
6: yeah. There's a
0: I knew it.
6: And two little tiny droplets.
0: I knew it. I knew it. He does this. This guy, he does this all the time.
5: And he leaves the door open so everybody knows.
0: Well, a lot of guys will do that. If you're just going in there to take a leak, you don't close the door behind you to stand and take a leak.
4: No. I never close the door.
0: No. You only close the door.
5: You guys have a whole different society in there.
0: Well, because your pants aren't coming. Like it's different.
5: Okay.
0: It's different. It's the same way you stand at the urinal. There's no doors there. Just you're taking a leak.
5: Right.
0: You know.
4: Okay. Which is so awkward. I was peeing next to this old man the other day here at work, and he was just breathing so loudly through his nose. And it was so awkward.
0: Yeah. Dude.
5: But that's what I'm saying. Like, the door is open, so everybody knows he pees with the seat.
3: But why go in the stall?
0: Greg
4: was already peeing.
0: I'm not sure who went in first, whether it was him or Greg. Did he walk in afterwards? Okay, so Greg walked in first. He's at the taller of the two urinals.
3: Yeah.
0: All right. This other dude walks in, sees Greg at that urinal, doesn't want to stand next to Greg.
4: Right.
0: Maybe he thinks, I'll give Greg some room.
4: Sure.
0: So he walks into that stall.
4: Actually, I take that back.

0: been in there with this person before, and he always goes to that stall.
1: Oh, that's his thing.
2: Oh.
0: Yeah. It's always that stall.
1: He's marking his territory.
2: Well, there you go. At least put the seat up, man.
3: Yeah, just kick it.
1: Is someone going to have a conversation
2: with him? Or, fine. Go crazy. Pee all over the seat. But be a decent person and wipe the seat down when you're done. Like, dry it.
1: Yeah.
2: No. You know, grab the paper towels and dry it off.
0: If you sprinkle when you tinkle, be a sweetie and wipe the seat.
2: Thank you. Exactly right.
3: But I knew it. But I like the extra zest on it with the pube, you know?
4: The Woody Show, back in a bit. 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
2: Yeah. The Woody Show.
1: We are into another new

0: insensitivity training for a politically correct world. I'm Woody. That's Greg Goring.
1: Yeah, hi.
0: There is Menace.
2: What is up? Hi.
0: Gina Grant is here.
3: Hello.
0: Thank you for being here. Phones are open. 877-44-WOODY. You can send us a text. 22987. What are the trending news headlines?
3: Well, Apple has agreed to pay $250 million to settle a lawsuit claiming it hyped up new AI-powered Siri features before they were actually ready. The case is people bought certain iPhone 16s and iPhone 15s expecting this new Apple intelligence tool, only to find out some of these features didn't actually exist yet. So if the deal gets approved, customers who bought those phones between June 2024 and March 2025 could get somewhere between, I hope you're sitting down, $25 and $95.
1: Right.
3: Yeah, depending on how many people filed claims. And Apple denies any wrongdoing, but like we've heard many times, it settled the lawsuit so it can just move on and focus on new stuff.
0: Does everybody just sue everybody now?
1: I think so.
0: Every day. Okay.
2: I watched something. The demo of that, and they said it coming soon.
0: They right.
2: Didn't give they didn't like say, any yeah. date or anything like that.
0: I
2: bought those phones not because of that. For the camera, it's awesome.
0: There is a class action lawsuit. There's another lawsuit in the news accusing this Italian canned tomato brand of tomato fraud.
3: What?
0: For misleading customers about their certified San Marzano tomatoes.
3: I love those tomatoes. What's wrong with
1: them?
0: The lawsuit claims the company's labeling makes the customers believe that tomatoes are authentic products with official Italian protected designation of origin certification, when in reality, they're certified by a different third-party organization.
3: How would you even come to realize this? How much time do you have?
0: Do you like the goddamn tomatoes?
3: Yeah, do they taste tomato-y?
2: You're just looking for stuff. Dude, I saw this. It was a big story. They had all the cans lined up, and they were breaking them all down.
1: Okay, that actor, Stanley Tucci, he did this awesome docuseries. I think it was called Finding Italy, and he went to where they grow these San Marzano tomatoes, and it's a tiny little space, and it's kind of like calling sparkling wine champagne. If it's not from champagne, it's not champagne.
3: Right.
1: Tequila, it's sparkling wine or tequila. So this has a little bit of merit to it.
3: Okay, so Greg's on board.
0: There's another story I'm seeing out of the LA Times. A guy has filed 1,800 disability lawsuits against Southern California shops, and the store owners are fed up because that's what he does. He goes around. He's one of those guys.
1: He goes professional lawsuit people.
0: Yeah. So they're all represented by the same law firm, and they've sued thousands of local businesses, you know, and, you know, they're just trying to get money.
3: I would just be like, look.
0: This is what they do. This is how people make money now. They just file lawsuits. They hope to get, you know,
3: then we'll all just close our businesses and you won't have anyone to sue. How about that? Well, there's another wrinkle to this whole stupid Mike Vrabel and Diana Rossini affair. So TMZ said that
1: this is damning evidence.
3: I know. This is so funny. TMZ says they rented a private boat in Tennessee together back in 2021 when Vrabel was the coach of the Titans. And the rental was for like 3 hours and they were the only people on the boat.
2: Yeah, they want to go boating. Who cares?
3: When they went back to the dock, the staff, of course, wanted to take pictures with both of them. Rossini said no. Vrabel said, I'll take a couple pictures of you if everybody promises not to post these online. So adding a little more fuel to the fire is the fact that Rossini was pregnant with her first kid at the time. And of course, this happened when they were both married.
0: And what did she name that boy?
3: Michael.
0: Mike.
4: No way. 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
4: Mostly sunny this afternoon, upper 60s, southwest winds 5 to 10 miles per hour. Tonight, partly cloudy, 46. Tomorrow, mostly sunny, 65. Tomorrow night, mostly clear, 37. Sunday, sunny, 58. Sunday night, mostly clear, 33. And for Monday, more sunshine, 62.
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2: Man, they're very, the list is pretty short of things that are like just unbeatably great.
3: Mm. Yeah.
2: When you get a new car, even if it's not a brand new car, but just like a new car. But that new car smell, that's even better, right?
3: The best.
2: All right, that's a good feeling. First time you put your hand down someone's pants. What a feeling.
4: Oh,
2: you know?
4: Pleasant surprise.
2: That's good.
3: And then, first time someone puts their hand down your pants.
2: Right?
3: Way better.
2: Same thing. And then...
4: It's exciting / stressful.
2: And then Friday.
4: Yeah,
2: Friday's
4: Friday.
3: Just Friday in general.
2: Yeah.
3: The best.
2: Yeah.
3: Yeah.

0: Welcome to it. Welcome to the Woody Show. We do have a round of the Friday fail stories. I don't know how we beat last week. The sing-along intro.
1: That was really good.
0: The best thing we've ever done. But here we go. Friday fail stories.

and girls, it is time for your Friday Fail Story. All these people thought they had the perfect plan, the plan that could never go wrong, but then somewhere along the line, it went from being a great idea to one big stinking, mega, uber,

0: guys.
1: Equally good.
2: We're on a roll.
0: Guys. And I was a little panicked there because I didn't get quite enough breath.
2: Oh, no.
0: So I almost fell apart right at the end there, but.
3: Time to go on tour.
2: Yeah.
0: All right. So this first one, now I've made reference to this a couple of times, but I wouldn't be doing my job if I didn't include it in this week's round. 48-year-old guy in Florida, Mauricio Jimenez. He was working as a manager at a Home Depot, and boy, was he pulling up some incredible sales numbers. Mm. But the thing is, most of the sales weren't legit. Like, the customers did purchase the items legally, but it was Mauricio who was using his power as the manager to hardcore, like, slash and discount the prices of those items, high-value items, in order to make his sales numbers go through the roof. And with those sales numbers up, it meant that he also got bigger bonuses.
2: Oh, okay.
0: Well, the muckety mucks, they saw something just wasn't jiving with the numbers, so they did an audit and they figured out that the discounts that Mauricio had dished out over a 3-year period and across to about 5,000 plus transactions had left Home Depot short $4 million.
2: Oh, damn.
0: In the lost revenue. So
1: that's deep discounts.
0: So the cops, they were called. Old Mauricio taken to fail jail, charged with organized fraud and first degree grand theft.
2: Damn. Racked up a nice little number there. Four million.
1: Then he had to be doing it below cost then, right? Because when I worked at the electronics store and we sold TVs, people would come in and we would like take money off the top just to make the sale happen.
0: Right. And but it's still within a margin where they're still getting
1: a profit.
0: Still
1: get a profit.
2: Yeah, this guy doesn't care. You steal from the store and you get the bonus.
3: Dude, you have access to all that stuff. You're the manager. That would be so tempting.
1: Yeah, I wish I shopped there.
0: Here, I'll give you one more. This is a great story. This is from Florida. 37-year-old chick. She was having a night out, got drunk, needed a ride home. So she hopped in her Tesla and she figured, you know what? It's got autopilot.
2: All right. Yes, queen.
0: That's good enough to drive me home.
3: That should count.
0: So she got in the car, flipped it on. She was on her way, but about halfway home, she passed out, fell asleep, right?
2: Okay. Mm-hmm.
0: Now, Tesla's autopilot feature requires that the driver is alert and following along. It will give you those notifications. Like,
3: you need to hold the wheel.
0: And if you're not, it will disconnect.
1: What's the point even having it?
0: So these things that you see where people are like, oh, no, man, I just took a, you know, people were able to just drive along and fall asleep. Like, you might fall asleep for a moment and someone might get a video of that, but you're not going miles and miles.
1: Yeah.
0: Without acknowledging, grabbing the wheel, you know, they got those little cameras that look for your eyes.
3: Constant reminders.
0: All that kind of stuff. Anyway, so since she fell asleep and wasn't responding, the car turned itself off and stopped right in the middle of the road.
2: Oh, no.
0: And that's where the cops found her.
1: Oh, no.
0: There's just this Tesla in the middle of the road. So they woke her up. They gave her some roadside tests, which she failed miserably.
2: This went great.
0: Twice the legal limit, she was arrested, taken to fail jail. So,
1: fail.
3: But technically, she wasn't driving.
2: Yeah. You can't be behind the wheel.
0: You should argue for her, Greg.
3: I think I will.
0: Yeah. 877-44-WOODY. Send us a text. 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
5: 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Education scores sliding.
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5: After 8 years of Democrat Tony Evers.

0: DUIQ.
1: Yeah.
2: DUIQ. Seabass, explain the way the game works to everybody.
3: I find someone who's nice and drunk and ask them just the nicest, easiest trivia questions that anyone and everyone knows.
2: Oh, you're nice. You're super nice.
3: A functioning adult. But the twist is, are they so drunk that they won't know the answer? And if you can guess whether they know, two out of three times, you win the DUIQ.
2: All right, say hi to our contestant and say hi to Sergio, everybody.
1: Oh, Sergio.
4: Hey, guys.
2: Hey, Sergio. All right, we're going to play the DUIQ. CBS just explained the game, but we're going to take guesses, too, just for funds on Menace and Sammy, if they're going to know the answers or not. Now, before we get to the questions that actually count, we have a little introductory clip about this drunk person that Seabass ran into. And this is just so we can get a better idea just how with it or not with it they are. Mm-hmm. And what is this person's name, Seabass?
3: This is Brianna, and she's just going to give us a rundown of what she has had and likes to drink.
2: All right, here is Brianna.
5: I was actually drinking Adios.
3: You drink an Adios Mother F, or is that because it's like a lot of alcohol for...
5: Yeah, I mean, you know, I just want to, you know, have fun, and

0: know, I just want to be lit. And Wildberry, Sex on the Beach. Nice. Yeah, you know?
1: Do you usually get this messed up when you go out?
0: I do. All the time. I always get f***ed up all the time. And Sex on the Beach, the best. Or pineapple and vodka. Holy f***, that's like the best.
2: Are you talking about the drink Sex on the Beach or actual Sex on the Beach?
3: Know,
2: because it is not the best.
4: It sucks. It's grainy and it hurts. But this Adios Mother Effer, I'd never heard of before.
1: I've never heard of it.
2: Bort brought himself up to the glass to look through like, what?
4: Never heard of it.
5: I'll say this, Gina. If you don't grow up on the West Coast, you are not exposed to it. You're exposed to a Long Island
2: iced tea.
4: So this is basically a Long Island iced tea, but it has vodka, rum, tequila, gin, blue curacao, and sweet and sour mix, and
6: Sprite. People live off these things.
5: You guys, Dennis, you have to understand that it is a West Coast Long Island iced tea.
6: Yeah, if you don't grow up in the area.
4: And I didn't grow up in either coast.
7: But if you go anywhere, go to Mexico on vacation,
4: I didn't grow up going to Mexico on vacation.
7: Oh my gosh.
4: We were rich.
7: We were skiing.
6: Eyes were open. I'm
2: an East Coast guy. I heard of it.
4: I never heard of this.
6: It's infiltrated America.
2: I had no idea it was the same as a Long Island iced tea.
6: I
2: didn't know exactly what it was, like what went in it or whatever.
3: I couldn't have told you.
2: I just know that people loved, they thought the name was fun.
3: Yeah.
5: It's not the exact same. But it's the same principle.
2: Yeah. Or whatever. But everything. The point is, the name is fun.
4: I'm glad I could leave everyone so shocked.
2: All right. DUIQ. Sergio, are you ready for question number one?
8: Yes.
2: Here we go. DUIQ.
1: Give me any number that is not a prime number.
4: Okay.
3: That is not a prime number.
6: Repeater.
3: Probably. Give any number that's not a prime number.
2: This is one of those things I never committed to memory.
5: I might have reversed it.
2: Prime number.
5: The previous one version. Menace. So
3: I'm going to say, I'm going to say triple yes.
2: Triple yes?
4: Really?
2: Yeah. Put me down for triple no.
3: Luck into it.
4: I don't know. What? Yeah, I was going to say it's going to be lucking into it. I'm going to say no to Brianna, no to Menace, yes to Sammy. She looks pretty confident.
2: All right. Sammy, Menace, do you think that Brianna's going to get this one?
7: No.
2: No? All right. Menace, what do you think?
6: Sorry. I'm still in a daze. Nine?
2: In a daze?
6: Oh, sorry.
4: Are you still, what is happening right
6: sorry.
4: Now?
6: Sorry. No.
3: Oh,
2: what?
3: Wow.
2: What just happened?
4: What's in that cake?
2: Huh? Yeah. All right. Sergio, do you think that Brianna's going to know it, yes or no?
4: Adios, Mother Effer?
8: Yes.
2: All right, you think she will get it? All right, question number one, DUIQ.
1: Give me any number that is not a prime number.
2: Any number that is not a prime number. Menace.
6: Me, I already said mine. It was nine.
2: Nine?
6: Yeah.
7: Seven.
5: Oh, Menace killing it. Menace absolutely destroying it. Because the roots of nine, or the factors of nine would be...
6: Three. Sorry.
5: There you go.
4: Sammy?
6: What?
7: Yeah, right. So that makes it a prime number, right?
5: What's the question? Want to play that question again?
4: No.
2: The question is,
1: give me any number that is not a prime number.
4: Not a prime number.
3: Prime number.
5: What does not mean?
7: Right.
2: Not a prime number.
7: So what makes...
4: What's a prime number?
6: Are you thinking even?
3: No,
7: I was just thinking, okay. What were you thinking?
5: Again, not.
7: I was thinking because
3: left out the not.
7: Right, because seven, you can't divide it by anything to make it... Round. Like how a round number
4: is
7: right.
4: A prime number.
6: Yeah.
7: I did a prime number.
4: Is there
7: number.
4: A gas leak in here?
5: This happens a lot in tests. Is she was so excited that she knew something about the answer that she didn't listen to the question.
2: Yeah. All right. Well, let's see if Brianna knows it. And if she does, that's a good sign for Sergio because he's going on a limb here. A lot of people don't guess, especially right out of the gate, the yes on the drunk person. Question number one.
1: Give me any number that is not a prime number.
0: I don't know. I'm so drunk right now. Oh, my God.
1: It's okay. Take your time.
0: I don't know, six?
1: That's correct, actually.
0: No way! Holy f***! Sorry, got me.
2: Wow.
3: See?
4: Wow, today is weird.
3: Good job, Sergio.
7: Yeah.
2: All right, well, you got a point. Congratulations, Sergio.
4: That's crazy.
6: So did I legit get it right, though?
7: Yes.
6: Oh, yeah. Damn. Okay. Because sometimes you play with me.
7: See, he doesn't even know why he got it right.
6: No, dang. But then I gave an explanation, too.
2: So a prime number is a number that can be...
3: That's only divisible by itself.
4: Like seven,
5: or
4: five.
5: One.
3: Yeah, or one.
2: Okay, got it.
3: So that's why I thought that anybody could easily luck into it. And two out of three did.
6: Yeah, okay. Thank you.
4: Wow.
2: All right, Sergio, question number two. DUIQ, here we go.
8: Yes.
1: According to the phrase, there is honor even among what?
4: Oh,
3: ooh.
4: I think I know this one.

0: this time?
1: You think I know this one?
2: No, I think I know this one. I'm writing this
1: you
2: down.
1: You think?
2: Yeah.
3: This one.
2: Is it easy to you?
3: Yeah.
4: Thank you.
3: Prime number one?
2: I just wrote mine down.
0: I triple yes to the first one. I'm going to triple no this one.
2: Same. Triple no.
3: Yes for Sammy. Yes for Menace.
5: All right.
3: Okay. Well, not based on his response there. What? All right, but I already said yes for him. So right. Yes, yes, no for Brianna.
0: And you do or don't know this?
3: I know this one.
0: Okay.
3: I know this one.
2: We both wrote our answers down.
3: Yeah. Menace and Sammy.
5: No.
6: No.
2: Oh, my God.
6: Sorry. Whoa.
3: Yeah.
2: I think somebody's on lithium.
4: We might want to remove them from the guessing because they're already working. Their brains are working.
0: That's a good point.
3: Should we?
4: And what does it matter if the fifth person guesses? That's true. By the way,
3: well, because it's the people in the room. We're all playing, right? Yeah. But see, they get to play along too.
0: But they're working.
3: Yeah, they're working. Yeah.
0: I mean, they're working hard.
3: Yeah. All right. So are we cutting them out of the?
4: I think that's a good idea.
3: Yeah.
5: I already wrote down my answer.
0: Right, no, fine. You're still guessing.
3: You still guess,
4: but you don't guess on the drunk.
2: We don't care if you know if she knows it.
3: Yeah. No guesses on the drunk person.
0: Great.
3: All right.
0: But I did my answer already. I wrote it down and everything.
3: Sergio, do you think that Brianna gets this one, yes or no?
5: I'm in a daze, man.
7: I'm going to go with no.
3: No. Question number two, DUIQ.
4: According to the phrase, there is honor even among what?
3: Sammy.
6: Enemies?
3: Enemies. Okay. Menace.
5: Thieves.
3: Thieves is correct.
5: Suck on that, Sammy.
6: Dang it.
0: Look at Sammy without a point. Menace with two.
4: He's so smart. No.
3: Yep. Yeah. Yep. All right. Question number two. Again, Sergio said that Brianna wouldn't get it, and if that's the way it works out, he'll be the winner of this round.
4: According to the phrase, there is honor even among what?
8: I don't know, sex?
4: Honor among sex.
8: I do not know.
4: What's the most honorable thing you've done sexually?
8: Well, to be honest, I really like doggy style. Oh. Yeah.
3: Yeah, to be honest.
0: Yeah.
3: Really put yourself out there, you know? All right, well, Sergio, congratulations. You are the winner on the DUIQ.
7: Good job. Yeah, very much.
3: You're welcome very much. And have yourself a great weekend. Hang on 1 second. We will get all of your information. Man, usually it doesn't work out that way. If somebody right out of the gate goes yes on the drunk. But
2: that's crazy.
3: Sergio really knew what he was doing. He was masterful in his approach. Question number three, DUIQ.
4: What river runs through the Grand Canyon and the Hoover Dam?
0: Triple no.
4: Been in the news a lot past decade, quite honestly. Well, actually, the past 100 years, but...
3: Wow, what a clue.
4: But especially the past decade.
3: A river runs through it.
2: Is anyone going to luck into it, though?
0: No.
4: Ooh. What river runs through the Grand Canyon and the Hoover Dam? By the way, while they're working on that, you can get an AMF in Kansas City at Howl at the Moon.
5: Yeah, it's infiltrated America.
2: Yeah, I don't remember
4: and
2: that.
4: And some bar... Well, it is... I probably wasn't around when you were
2: looking. Yeah, I haven't lived there 20 plus years.
4: Kansas City also has the KC Ice Water.
2: I've never heard of that.
0: And you're not ordering drinks in general.
2: Yeah, I was smoking weed.
4: Which is vodka, gin, triple sec, lime, juice, lemon, lime, soda.
2: Somebody also suggested an Irish trash can, which I've also never heard of.
4: I've heard of that.
2: It's vodka, gin, light rum, triple sec, blue curacao, peach schnapps, and Red Bull.
4: So nothing Irish whatsoever.
2: No.
0: Heard of an Irish car bomb.
2: Yeah, exactly.
3: All right, so again, the question.
4: What river runs through the Grand Canyon and the Hoover Dam?
3: Trips, I'm going to say no for Brianna. By the looks of what's going on in here, triple no.
2: Yeah,
0: no. Triple no.
3: Everybody's saying triple no.
2: Yeah.
3: You guys don't get to guess.
5: All right.
3: Question number three for the DUIQ.
4: What river runs through the Grand Canyon and the Hoover Dam?
3: Sammy.
6: Mississippi.
3: The Mississippi.
2: The mighty
3: Menace.
2: Mississippi.
5: Even I know that's not right.
6: I know it's not either, but I don't know any other rivers.
5: The Rocky Mountain Denver River.
2: So close. Wow, you are circling.
4: He was using deductive reasoning.
0: I mean,
5: by location.
4: Context clues, yeah.
5: Yeah. I mean, it's not possible for the Mississippi.
4: Wait, was that Menace?
9: Colorado.
0: Yeah.
2: Right. Colorado. I almost want to give it to him.
9: Colorado.
2: He named like every city in Colorado.
4: Colorado. Boulder.
5: You know, by you.
2: Grand Lake.
5: No, Sammy. Like, it's not possible for the Mississippi because of the way.
6: I understand, but I needed an answer, and I didn't know any other rivers.
2: Lake of the Ozarks.
6: River of Dreams, the song by Billy Joel. That's the other thing.
4: That is the teacher this round.
9: Colorado.
3: That's right. Killing it.
5: I've never been to Denver.
3: All right. DUI.

0: IQ, question number three.
1: What river runs through the Grand Canyon and the Hoover Dam?
2: Hoover Dam.
3: I have no idea.
1: Yeah, Hoover Dam was part of the question.
2: Holy f***, I do not.
4: Oh, that was the whole thing. Yeah.
5: She gave up.
6: Holy F, Hoover Dam. Yeah. There we go.
0: All right, well, that's how you play the DUIQ, everybody.
7: Wait, so what was the answer?
0: Colorado.
7: Colorado. Oh, that was the river.
8: We have to get the vents checked in here.
0: Oh,
8: for
0: my
8: real.
0: God.
8: There is something unsavory happening in the studio.
0: I mean, how many times can we play The Menace?
9: Colorado.
0: Colorado.
7: I thought you only said that because he said Colorado in his answer. I didn't know that
0: that's
7: Colorado
0: the answer.
7: River was
0: did,
7: the answer.
10: And he did it.
9: Colorado.
6: He said Denver and Rockies.
8: Is there an the ER close by?
0: River. More Woody Show's next.
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9: Colorado.
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4: Mostly sunny this afternoon, upper 60s, southwest winds 5 to 10 miles per hour. Tonight, partly cloudy, 46. Tomorrow, mostly sunny, 65. Tomorrow night, mostly clear, 37. Sunday, sunny, 58. Sunday night, mostly clear, 33. And for Monday, more sunshine, 62.
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0: B102 N98.5. Tomorrow, you can catch the Adams County Duck Derby. It is going on from 10 to 1 at Friendship Park. Ducks race at noon. So, yes, it's plastic ducks. Each are $10, or you can get three of them for $20. 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So the Duck Derby, basically, the plastic ducks, they're all numbered. They race and down the stream, and then the first one to cross the line, whoever has that number that they've adopted, you win. It's a charitable event, so make sure you check that out. It should be a lot of fun. And, you know, you can cheer on your favorite rubber ducky. Coming up, more music with Michael Jackson, Maroon 5, and The Weeknd.
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5: Mostly sunny this afternoon, upper 60s, southwest winds 5 to 10 miles per hour. Tonight, partly cloudy, 46. Tomorrow, mostly sunny, 65. Tomorrow night, mostly clear, 37. Sunday, sunny, 58. Sunday night, mostly clear, 33. And for Monday, more sunshine, 62.

0: Hey, it's Natalie, and your Hollywood headlines are on the way. After ending the Kelly Clarkson show, we know her next move. A new rules change for the Golden Globes, and the performers for the American Music Awards do not disappoint this year. All the details on the way.
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1: A school counselor with the Sauk Prairie School District was one of five teachers to be honored as Wisconsin Teacher of the Year. Congratulations to Tanya Lesansky. She has served the district for nearly three decades. She's been recognized for implementing universal mental health screening and alternative graduation pathways. Also has expanded work-based learning and youth apprenticeship programs. Again, congratulations to school counselor Tanya Lesansky. A cellular provider has announced it'll be ceasing operations later this year. Cell Plus, which has locations in Reedsburg, Baraboo, Wisconsin Dells, also Mauston, Spring Green, Adams, and Wautoma, will be laying off more than 60 employees. That's expected to occur before the end of July. The State Ag Department will soon begin aerial treatments for the spongy moth. Loud, low flames as early as sunrise. During its caterpillar stage, the spongy moth, formerly known as the gypsy moth, can defoliate many kinds of trees and shrubs, leading to plant stress and potential mortality. And another milepost of spring comes up tomorrow. It's the Fair on the Square in downtown Baraboo. Dozens of artisans and crafters and vendors will be displaying their wares. Food available and music will be heard throughout the day. That's tomorrow from 9 till 4 on the County Courthouse Square in Baraboo. Now you're up to date. I'm Tom Demeen, Magnum Media News.
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3: Mostly sunny this afternoon, upper 60s, southwest winds 5 to 10 miles per hour. Tonight, partly cloudy, 46. Tomorrow, mostly sunny, 65. Tomorrow night, mostly clear, 37. Sunday, sunny, 58. Sunday night, mostly clear, 33. And for Monday, more sunshine, 62.

0: Wisconsin getting another IKEA store. And yes, that means the meatballs are coming with. I've got details on where that store will be in just a few minutes. It is Ben Scott.
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2: Mostly sunny this afternoon, upper 60s, southwest winds 5 to 10 miles per hour. Tonight, partly cloudy, 46. Tomorrow, mostly sunny, 65. Tomorrow night, mostly clear, 37. Sunday, sunny, 58.

It is Ben Scott's. Thank you for spending time with us. And we've got news for IKEA fans. A new store will officially open in Madison. And that should be at some point here in 2026 at the Prairie Town Shopping Center over on Junction Road. Now, the store is going to be about 54,000 square feet, packed with fully furnished room displays and more than 5,000 products for us to check out. Now, unlike some smaller concept stores, you'll actually be able to grab thousands of items and take them home the same day, including over 130 furniture pieces.

We're also adding planning spaces where customers can work directly with IKEA designers, plus an as-is section with discounted and gently used items. And of course, the Swedish deli will be there as well. So very cool for all of us IKEA fans. I consider myself one of those. We're getting a new store in Madison here in 2026.

Well, if you thought Kiss was just going to retire following touring, well, you guessed wrong. Gene Simmons just revealed the group's recording new music right now. I'll share what we know in about 15 minutes. It is Ben Scott.

Rogers Bridge. Hello, sweetheart.

Scott with you, and man, retirements, that didn't last long for Kiss. Even though they wrapped up their touring back in 2023, Gene Simmons has revealed that they are back in the studio recording new music. During a YouTube interview, Gene said they recently cut a brand new song written by Paul Stanley, but he's keeping the details locked down for now. And this isn't the first time he's hinted at this either. Earlier this year, Gene said the band already had multiple new songs finished for their upcoming Kiss Avatar project, which launches in Las Vegas in 2028. So even if the makeup's off and the touring's done, Kiss, they are not even close to being done with music. So it'll be interesting to see if we get kind of a taste of some of this new music from Kiss, or do we wait till 2028 and that Avatar tour, which hits Vegas.

0: Could the end be near for Giannis in Milwaukee? The Bucks ownership group met the media earlier this weekend. We'll let you know how they feel and kind of what's the timeline they expect on a decision on Giannis's future to be. I've got that for you in 12 minutes. It is Ben Scott.
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9: Mostly sunny this afternoon, upper 60s, southwest winds 5 to 10 miles per hour. Tonight, partly cloudy, 46. Tomorrow, mostly sunny, 65. Tomorrow night, mostly clear, 37. Sunday, sunny, 58. Sunday night, mostly clear, 33. And for Monday,

0: shade, more sunshine, 62.
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Thank you for hanging out. We appreciate that. It is Ben Scott's and the clock, well, maybe officially ticking, and Giannis Antetokounmpo and our Milwaukee Bucks. Their co-owner, Jimmy Haslam, says he wants Giannis' future decided before the NBA draft next month, and he didn't exactly dance around the possibility of Giannis leaving Milwaukee either. Haslam says if Giannis stays, they build around him. If he leaves, they need assets and a new direction. That's a massive statement for a franchise, of course, built around Antetokounmpo, who delivered Milwaukee its first title in 50 years. The Bucks also introduced new head coach Taylor Jenkins as well. Now, they try to bounce back from an injury-filled season that ended with a disappointing 32 wins last year. So, we'll see. The future of Giannis, hopefully, in Milwaukee, could be wrapped up as early as next month.

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It's called Not a Wedding Crasher, which sounds exactly like what a wedding crasher would say. But honestly, knowing me, I'd probably end up talking to about everybody at the table, making friends with the DJ, and somehow leaving like I've known the couple for 10 years. Free cake, new friends, zero family drama. That might be the best wedding reception of all time. 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

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His biggest solo hit, that is Steve Perry with Oh Sherry. And let's be honest, this, well, it may be one of the most Wisconsin things ever. The Adams County Duck Derby, tomorrow, 10 till 1 at Friendship Park, the race at noon.

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2: 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Softball for the South Central Conference. Wisconsin Dells notches another victory, defeating Westfield 9-7. Jenna Garrett's had three hits, including a home run. Ella Schmitz, a dinger as well. Boston white by Adams Friendship 13-0. From the Scenic West Conference, Royal defeated Morning Walk Center 21-1. For the Panthers, Bria Gruen with four hits, four RBIs, scoring three times. Andy Rick with two hits, three runs scored, and three RBIs. Ryan Olsen with a pair of safeties, scoring twice, knocking in three. Anik Wolpen with two base hits as well. Hillsboro lost a heartbreaker at Cashton 10-9, giving up six runs in the bottom of the seventh. For the Tigers, Michelle Hora and Sid Hemmersbach each had two hits and two tapped in. Baseball from the Scenic West, Royals 16, Waniwak Center 3. For the Panthers, Jet Bender had three hits. He struck out six on the hill.

0: score, Reedsburg with 1-1 yesterday, sweeping Boston 7th straight. Wins on the court at singles, Jack Meyer and Tristan Pools. Doubles winners, Noah Wettinger with Ethan Braun. Jensen Dew with Gavin Hess. Gavin Braun with Rylan Brooks. Reedsburg also got a pair of forfeit wins at singles. Weavers fell to Holman 4-3. Meyer win at singles. Tristan Pools with Mason Siegelag. Noah Wettinger with Ethan Braun win at doubles. Track and field at the Hillsboro Invitational. Winners for the host school. On the girls' side, Kaylee Hooks wins the 400. Tess Urban, the 800. Olivia McCauley, the triple jump. Emma McGraw wins the shot put. They also won the 4x4 and 4x800 relays. The Hillsboro boys first to the tape in the 4x2. For Royal, Troy Heffmeister wins the 16 and 32. And Adonal Ingram, the high jump. Waniwak Center, Katie Field wins the 16, 32, and long jump. Vlad Grubb wins the 800. 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

Mystery Hangouts are exploding right now, up more than 500%. People are ditching screens and actually swapping. Wild concept, right? And it's catching on fast, especially with people just wanting connection, which honestly feels very Wisconsin. Good conversation, good company, maybe a drink in hand, no notifications buzzing. 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And yeah, your group chat

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6: Partly cloudy tonight, mid-40s, southwest winds, 5 miles per hour. Tomorrow, mostly

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3: Partly cloudy tonight, mid-40s. Southwest winds 5 miles per hour. Tomorrow, mostly sunny, 65. Tomorrow night, mostly clear, 37. Sunday, sunny, 58. Sunday night, mostly clear, 34. Monday, sunny, 62. Monday night, partly cloudy, 40. And for Tuesday, rain possible, 61.

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1: 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All right, quick reality check. If your grocery cart is starting to look like a protein commercial,
0: to kick off this upcoming
1: season. Research shows that people are loading up on protein like never before, but experts say more isn't always better. Doctors warn that overdoing it, especially with heavy animal protein, can actually put stress on your kidneys and even increase your risk of kidney stones. And here's the kicker. Most of us don't need nearly as much as we think. So yeah, chicken, eggs, protein shakes, totally fine. Just maybe don't treat every meal like you're bulking for the Olympics. 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
1: Partly cloudy tonight, mid-40s. Southwest winds 5 miles per hour. Tomorrow, mostly sunny, 65. Tomorrow night, mostly clear, 37. Sunday, sunny, 58. Sunday night, mostly clear, 34. Monday, sunny, 62. Monday night, partly cloudy, 40. And for Tuesday, rain, high.

Wisconsin getting another IKEA store. And yes, that means the meatballs are coming with. I've got details of where that store will be in just a few minutes. It is Ben Scott. B102.

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6: Partly cloudy tonight, mid-40s, southwest winds 5 miles per hour. Tomorrow, mostly sunny, 65. Tomorrow night, mostly clear, 37. Sunday, sunny, 58. Sunday night, mostly clear, 34. Monday, sunny, 62. Monday night, partly cloudy, 40. And for Tuesday, rain possible, 61.

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2: Partly cloudy tonight, mid-40s. Southwest winds 5 miles per hour. Tomorrow, mostly sunny, 65. Tomorrow night, mostly clear, 37. Sunday, sunny, 58. Sunday night, mostly clear, 34. Monday, sunny, 62. Monday night, partly cloudy, 40. And for Tuesday, rain possible, 61.
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3: Partly cloudy tonight, mid-40s, southwest winds 5 miles per hour. Tomorrow, mostly sunny, 65. Tomorrow night, mostly clear, 37. Sunday, sunny, 58. Sunday night, mostly clear, 34. Monday, sunny, 62. Monday night, partly cloudy, 40. And for Tuesday, rain possible, 61.

Well, happy Friday. Thank you for choosing to listen. I'm Dylan. It's Mother's Day weekend. We're going to talk about that. We're going to talk about elf ears. And when you make toast and you put it on the plate, you don't stand it up on the crust end, do you? You just lay it out flat, right? We'll discuss that as well today.